0: Time now for the movie quote of the day with my beautiful bride, Heidi Small. I think you're going to get this one, Heidi.
1: Oh, okay.
0: 1987. If you don't get it, I'm going to be somewhat disappointed.
1: Okay.
0: Yeah, here goes. I carried a watermelon.
1: Oh, Dirty Dancing.
0: Yeah. Nobody puts baby in a corner.
1: That's
0: Jennifer
1: right.
0: Grey, Baby Houseman.
1: That was such a great movie.
0: I just think it was funny, the look on her face after she said it, because she realized how dumb I sounded. Like, I carried a watermelon. She's like,

0: To need you.
1: Time now for news to me as we head to the news to me news desk with Heidi Small.
2: What is a confetto?
1: Is it one piece of confetti?
2: It is one piece of confetti.
1: I just used a little noggin right there thinking it through. What
2: and it is apparently considered rude in Thailand to touch somebody's head.
1: Isn't that rude everywhere?
2: It really kind of is, especially if you don't know them.
1: Walking around smacking people in the head.
2: And if you start with the French word oui.
1: Oui.
2: Which means yes.
1: Yes.
2: And move each letter 10 spaces forward in the alphabet, you get the English word yes.
1: Okay.
2: I don't know who figured that out or why, but it's interesting.
1: I don't believe that's accurate, though.
2: I don't know. That's what it says on here.
1: I'm just going through in my brain here. Because yes is three different letters, and we... Is it three letters?
2: Three letters. O-U-I.
1: Oh, I thought it was W-E-E.
2: No.
1: Well then, I should have just stayed quiet on that one.
2: Oh, John. Thank you for that. Oh, I needed that.
1: I know. I got an email about you mispronouncing some alcohol, by the way. So now,
2: I know I have been. So I don't know how it's pronounced, so I just say it the way it's...
1: You were making somebody's day. He's like, okay, I'm going to tell you how to say these things. So you got that, and I don't know.
2: You'll have to give me the pronunciations then.
1: I told him I'm keeping it to myself because it cracks me up too. So.
2: Whatever. And I'm going to keep saying it the way I say it.
1: So how do you spell we?
2: O-U-I.
1: All right. Well, that's not even close to what I would have guessed. That is very nice, Heidi. That is news to me.

0: Fun fact for you, Heidi.
1: What's that, John?
0: Men are 41% more likely than women to be stopped for speeding. I wonder why that is. You think it's because men speed more?
1: Probably.
0: It's probably why. Fun fact for you, Heidi.
1: What's that, John?
0: Grocers and grocery stores got their name because they sold goods by the gross.
1: Oh,
0: so it'd be like a gross of this and a gross of that. They were grocers.
1: Oh, well, that's interesting.
0: Turned to grocers, turned to grocery stores. So that's kind of cool. Fun fact for you, Heidi.
1: What's that, John?
0: Humans have 46 chromosomes. Potatoes have 48.
1: Interesting.
0: Yeah, more chromosomes than we have. Although if I eat a potato, does that mean I get more? I don't know. And we'll move on to another fun fact for you, Heidi.
1: What's that, John?
0: Blue whales can eat close to 500,000 calories in one mouthful.
1: Holy cow.
0: And we'll do one final fun fact for you, Heidi.
1: What's that, John?
0: Crocodiles will swallow stones to help them dive deeper.
1: Oh.
0: Isn't that wild?
1: Yeah.
0: Yeah, there's very interesting. Several fun facts. Now you know.
1: You don't want to mess with those guys.
0: No, you do not. Now you know. Thanks for listening to the John and Heidi Show.

0: Time now for some weird news. A Houston woman's at-home pole dancing practice took an unexpected turn when it ended with two flooded apartments. Aisha Gilbert was recording herself practicing when the pole, which she had installed just days earlier, it came loose from the ceiling and it struck a fire sprinkler.
1: Yeah.
0: Video shows the water gushing from the broken sprinkler, which quickly flooded her apartment and her neighbor's apartment.
2: Oh my gosh.
0: After the soggy mishap, she said she's all finished practicing pole dancing at home, at least for now. And I got a feeling she's probably on the hook for a whole lot of stuff there.
2: I hope she had insurance.
0: Yeah, my wife over here, you used to manage an apartment complex. Remember when the guy burned his apartment down? He was cooking French fries by pouring grease, like oil,
2: into a cookie sheet
0: and setting it on the
2: burners.
0: So let's not try that at home, kids.
2: It was such a bad idea.
0: They destroyed the entire apartment building.
2: Uh-huh.
0: It was millions of dollars in damages. So yeah, that's not good. That is some weird news on the John and Heidi Show.

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OPM Kaibigan. After weeks of speculation, SB19 is revealed to join Beanie as the newest tourism ambassadors of the country. The Department of Tourism called the P-Pop Group a source of national pride and one of the country's finest representatives of Filipino culture in its announcement. The agency had earlier teased about tapping two P-Pop groups as its newest ambassadors. Policemen seized a total of 4.1 million pesos worth of smuggled cigarettes in separate anti-smuggling operations in Cotabato and Sarangani provinces in Region 12 within just 2 days. Three individuals have died and one person is missing due to tropical storm Quiapo. One person died in Davao, while two others died in Sarangani. Quiapo has affected more than 285,000 individuals, with 10,405 people currently seeking shelter in 51 operational evacuation centers.

0: Time now for the question of the day. This one's for you, Heidi. Each year, more than 150 people are injured while on vacation. They get struck by this. What is it?
1: Oh, struck by lightning, I would assume.
0: No, a fallen coconut.
1: Oh. Yeah. Oh.
0: Right on the noggin, struck by a fallen coconut. 150 people a year.
1: Wow.
0: So if we go on vacation, keep me away from the coconuts.
1: Jeez.
0: Yeah. Question of the day, right here on the John and Heidi Show. Yes, I'll boogie in your face, boy, one more time. Get your poop on me out.

0: Time now for something special with Heidi Small. What do you have for me, Heidi?
1: We're going to talk a little more toilet tech this week. Some awesome technology for the bathroom.
0: All right.
1: This is a talking toilet paper dispenser. I don't know why you would need this. But the unsuspecting victim sits down after doing their business. They pull on the toilet paper, which is mounted to the wall, and it will emit whatever message you recorded and put on there. So you could make it say, don't pull so hard. Somebody suggested, will you marry me? That's an awesome way to propose to somebody.
0: No, that's
1: Or you could do movie sounds, vulgar sounds, whatever you want to put on it. You can get this little gem for your bathroom for only $15.95.
0: So then every time somebody pulls on the toilet paper, it makes
1: it
0: the same noise.
1: Speak, yes.
0: That's just weird. Let's not get one of those.
1: No, I don't want one.
0: You're into weird stuff. I don't want you to get any of that. Thank you.
1: No, we don't need that. You're welcome.
0: That is something special with Heidi Small.

0: Time now for the list. I have 9 new emoji that are going to be popping up on your text messages by spring. And did you know that the plural of emoji is also emoji?
1: I did not.
0: It's not emojis. A lighthouse. Yeah. A symbol of guidance and hope, finding its way through the difficult times. So this is an emoji that apparently people have been asking for. An eraser. So like if you put something and you send it and you're like, oops, didn't mean to, you can put like an eraser.
1: Okay.
0: A left words and right words thumb sign. So doing one of these or one of those. I don't know why.
1: All right.
0: Like who thought of whatever? This guy.
1: Oh,
0: so you can do that.
1: All right.
0: Cracked smiling face.
1: Cracked.
0: So I don't know
1: That's
0: why
1: weird.
0: That. But it's like it's breaking apart. Net with a handle.
1: Okay.
0: A meteor symbolizing chaos and disaster and whatever. A pickle. So if you say, hey, I'm in a pickle, you can put a pickle. And a monarch butterfly.
1: All right.
0: So that now here's the thing. If you have an idea for an emoji that you think they should have that they completely missed out on, you know, you have till this Friday to turn that in. So they're working on this right now. This week apparently is like emoji week. I've got a link.
1: Do you get something if they
0: probably
1: use your emoji?
0: I don't know. You get a free emoji. I have no idea. But I've got a link in the show notes for today at johnandheidishow.com.

0: We always like to wrap things up around here with good news, and I think this is good news. Montana teen's rodeo skills come in quite handy. He saves a drowning man in an incredible Yellowstone River rescue. 14-year-old kid who kind of grew up on a ranch. He turned his skill of using a lasso to save a man's life. I just did the lasso thing
1: you
0: with
1: did.
0: My hand.
1: That translates very well to radio.
0: I just realized as I did this, the lasso, I'm twirling my hand in the air. The only person who can see that is Heidi. So July 5th, Jory Thomas was camping with his friends and family, and they heard some cries for help. All they heard was, help, help. And two or three people were floating down the river. One was hanging on to a cooler.
1: Yikes.
0: And he wasn't saying anything. He was just holding on for dear life. Well, a raft and a paddleboard had collided with a bridge pillar, throwing four people into the fast-moving river. Jory knew there was not a lot of time to waste, so he did exactly what he was prepared to do. He grabbed his rope, and he ran over and helped. He said, I actually started getting into roping earlier this year. I went to Brandings and I started roping cattle, and then I started getting better.
1: Wow.
0: Every afternoon when it cools off, I'll go with my rope and I'll rope, like there's a dummy that he'll rope and he'll rope.
1: Okay.
0: So this time he got to use the rope for good.
1: Holy cow.
0: He's got a 12-foot lariat trusted rope. He spent months using this exact same rope, and it's always been just practice until July 5th. He used that to save a life. How amazing is that?
1: That is super cool.
0: This kid is now quite the hero, and there's a bunch of different TV stories that they've done about him. There's again, I got a feeling good things will come from this for these.
1: We should learn how to do that.
0: We should.
1: It's a skill that would come in handy from time to time.
0: When would we ever use it?
1: Trying to get your attention in the other room.
0: I was thinking I'd use it to get our dogs. Our dogs never want to hang out with me, but maybe if I could lasso them and bring them over. Here you go. Thank you, Cassie. Thanks for coming to see me on your own free will. All right. Time to say goodbye, Heidi.
1: Goodbye, Heidi.
0: Goodbye, everybody. Have a great day. Thank you for listening to the John and Heidi Show.

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OPM 카이비간. After weeks of speculation, SB19 is revealed to join Beanie as the newest tourism ambassadors of the country. The Department of Tourism called the P-Pop group a source of national pride and one of the country's finest representatives of Filipino culture in its announcement. The agency had earlier teased about tapping two P-Pop groups as its newest ambassadors. Policemen seized a total of 4.1 million pesos worth of smuggled cigarettes in separate anti-smuggling operations in Cotabato and Sarangani provinces in Region 12 within just 2 days. Three individuals have died and one person is missing due to tropical storm Quiapo. One person died in Davao, while two others died in Sarangani. Quiapo has affected more than 285,000 individuals, with 10,405 people currently seeking shelter in 51 operational evacuation centers.

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OPM Kaibigan. After weeks of speculation, SB19 is revealed to join Beanie as the newest tourism ambassadors of the country. The Department of Tourism called the P-Pop Group a source of national pride and one of the country's finest representatives of Filipino culture in its announcement. The agency had earlier teased about tapping two P-Pop groups as its newest ambassadors. Policemen seized a total of 4.1 million pesos worth of smuggled cigarettes in separate anti-smuggling operations in Cotabato and Sarangani provinces in Region 12 within just 2 days. Three individuals have died and one person is missing due to tropical storm Quiapo. One person died in Davao, while two others died in Sarangani. Quiapo has affected more than 285,000 individuals, with 10,405 people currently seeking shelter in 51 operational evacuation centers.

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It's lunchtime and OPM Kaibigan is keeping you company with the best OPM and hit tracks. Kahit malayo, same music, same feel.

0: This is our fact of the day for today, dear friends. Here's James giving you a snapshot of life in the Philippines.
1: The fact of the day with James Mendoza, OPM Kaibigan.
2: The Philippines is one of the world's 10 most biologically mega-diverse countries due to its huge and diverse range of flora and fauna, including more than 170 species of birds and 100 species of mammals not found to exist anywhere else on Earth so far. Mega-diverse indicates a country that harbors a high number of endemic species. This country has one of the highest rates of discovery in the world. 16 new mammal species have been discovered in the last decade.

Magandang tanhali, Pilipinas! This is Irene, and you're tuned in to the OPM Kaibigan Lunch Show, airing 12 noon hanggang 2 p.m. From the best of OPM to today's international hits, we've got the perfect mix for your lunch break.

That's the end of our first hour, kaibigan. Irene here on OPM Kaibigan. News at 1 is up next. Then more great music.

0: That was the 1 o'clock news. Now it's time to breathe and enjoy. I'm Irene. This is OPM Kaibigan para sa bawat Pilipino.
1: After weeks of speculation, SB19 is revealed to join Beanie as the newest tourism ambassadors of the country. The Department of Tourism called the PPOP group a source of national pride and one of the country's finest representatives of Filipino culture in its announcement. The agency had earlier teased about tapping two PPOP groups as its newest ambassadors. Policemen seized a total of 4.1 million pesos worth of smuggled cigarettes in separate anti-smuggling operations in Cotabato and Sarangani provinces in Region 12 within just 2 days. Three individuals have died and one person is missing due to tropical storm Quiapo. One person died in Davao, while two others died in Sarangani. Quiapo has affected more than 285,000 individuals, with 10,405 people currently seeking shelter in 51 operational evacuation centers.
2: All day Pinoy. OPM KBG.

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I'm Irene on Kaibigan Radio. 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

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I'm Irene, wishing you a calm and happy afternoon. 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

the new OPM Kaibigan. 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OPM Kaibigan. After weeks of speculation, SB19 is revealed to join Beanie as the newest tourism ambassadors of the country. The Department of Tourism called the P-Pop group a source of national pride and one of the country's finest representatives of Filipino culture in its announcement. The agency had earlier teased about tapping two P-Pop groups as its newest ambassadors. Policemen seized a total of 4.1 million pesos worth of smuggled cigarettes in separate anti-smuggling operations in Cotabato and Sarangani provinces in Region 12 within just 2 days. Three individuals have died and one person is missing due to tropical storm Quiapo. One person died in Davao, while two others died in Sarangani. Quiapo has affected more than 285,000 individuals, with 10,405 people currently seeking shelter in 51 operational evacuation centers.

Breaking news. Seven vampires, under a red notice for breaking a major taboo, have been spotted moving openly through the city. Despite repeated efforts by the VPU, the group continues to stay one step ahead. Let's take a look at the footage.

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OPM Kaibigan. After weeks of speculation, SB19 is revealed to join Beanie as the newest tourism ambassadors of the country. The Department of Tourism called the P-Pop group a source of national pride and one of the country's finest representatives of Filipino culture in its announcement. The agency had earlier teased about tapping two P-Pop groups as its newest ambassadors. Policemen seized a total of 4.1 million pesos worth of smuggled cigarettes in separate anti-smuggling operations in Cotabato and Sarangani provinces in Region 12 within just 2 days. Three individuals have died and one person is missing due to tropical storm Quiapo. One person died in Davao, while two others died in Sarangani. Quiapo has affected more than 285,000 individuals, with 10,405 people currently seeking shelter in 51 operational evacuation centers.

0: Okay, it's time to get those dogs out.
1: Who let the dogs out?
2: Oh, my goodness.
0: Remember, it's bring your dog to work day today. That's what it is. It's hump day.
2: All right. No wonder the cats aren't in the office.
0: I wonder if anybody actually understands what I'm saying with it being hump day and the dogs
2: I'm
0: in the office.
2: Sure they do.
0: Well, let's just talk about it a little bit more. Okay, we won't. We'll get started with the show. But we also want to remind everybody, last Friday we made an announcement that there's going to be a big announcement coming on the show.
1: A big announcement.
0: So a big announcement's going to come this Friday. We thought we'd give everybody like a week to stew on it.
2: Stress out.
0: So yeah, we're going to announce something. It is going to be big for all the listeners, for the radio stations. So make sure you tune in on Friday. Find out what the reveal is of our big announcement for the show going forward. Okay, so now that you're aware of that, let's get started with our show. This is Fun with Em and Dave-O and Erin.
1: Smile time.
0: So we're going to get moving here. And guess what? I want to thank all the people who've tuned in to listen to the only radio crew that hid the good pen. You know, we all have good pens, right?
1: Oh, we had to hide it. Looking for pens.
0: Yeah, because somebody borrowed it once and was clicking it way too aggressively.
2: Oh, Jeffrey.
0: Oh, man. Didn't like it. So I had to hide those things. So we also want to talk about things that turn grown adults into petty children. We're going to talk about that throughout the entire show today.
2: Easy.
1: Grow up.
0: It's kind of like those people who are clicking the pens too aggressively. Adults, you know, acting like petty children.
1: Are you looking at me?
2: Yeah. My pen.
0: Of course we're looking at you, Erin. Guess what? We're also going to talk about the headlines that we've got coming up on the show. We got the Trivia Reveal, which is a game show everyone can play along with. I want to talk about this too. Signs, it's time to replace your outdoor furniture.
1: It's so pretty.
0: Well, not anymore. Not if it's time to replace it. Erin.
2: I've got some information on Bad Bunny, the K-pop Demon Hunters, and Jack White.
0: Yeah.
1: We like it. And then I'm going to talk about...
0: Go ahead. Go ahead. I'm giving you some musical accompaniment.
1: I know. Keep your eyes on the road because today's joke didn't.
2: Oh, really? Interesting.
1: It's going to be a good one.
0: And who's going to take over the musical accompaniment while I do this one? Because I want to talk about out-of-office automatic email replies.
1: Oh, I love those.
0: Those email replies. There's some good ones. So we should do them more often. Okay.
2: And then we're going to move into stuff Manda wants to talk about.
0: Of course we are.
2: It's not a big deal. It's just stuff
0: it's always stuff
2: about.
0: Manda wants to talk
2: we'll
0: about.
1: And then after Amanda's finished talking, I want to talk your story about Kevin who enjoyed a sample of food a little bit too much.
2: Speaking of enjoying, I enjoy the next segment, which is the yes or BS.
0: Of course
2: show everyone how smart you guys are. Of course you do.
0: Okay, and then after that, we're gonna, you know, like brighten things up just a little bit more. Mm-hmm. A little joy on the show here. Good news, we got three stories we're gonna share with you, and then we got
1: spread
0: the trivia
1: the
0: preview after that, where we got three questions that we're gonna ask on tomorrow's show. So stick around for that. But let's get started with Hot Off the Top News!
3: Hot, hot. It's weird. The weird and wacky news.
0: Okay, headlines, everybody. What have we got for headlines today? Oh, the chef. Have we got a chef's kiss?
1: Magnificent.
0: Oh, he's facing jail time. What is going on here? If he's facing jail time for intentional ants on food.
2: Ants on food.
0: Yes.
2: Oh, not
0: of
2: in
0: course.
2: His pants.
1: Like Brian Allen?
0: Yeah. I hope he didn't take them from his pants. That would be really bad. Should be going to jail. How about the Turkish governor fired for wearing tight cycling shorts?
2: Oh, that's right.
0: I got short shorts.
2: Yucky.
0: Ooh. Okay, we're going to find out about all of that, and we're going to have a lot more fun, and we're just going to get silly on today's show, so stick around for all the silliness and fun on Fun with Em and Dave-O and Erin coming up after this.

0: right, welcome back to the show, everybody. We are now going to get into some hot off the top news.
1: Let's do it. Let's dive in.
0: Let's talk about the chef who faces jail time for intentional ants on food.
2: Ooh, yeah.
0: The owner of Seoul's 2 Michelin star restaurant, Evett, is facing up to a year in jail.
1: Wow.
0: For serving imported ants on a dessert.
1: Really? But they're imported.
0: I'm going to interrupt this story because we had a story, and I'm just putting two and two together, of a woman who was smuggling ants into a country.
2: That's right.
0: This, I now have figured out what the ants were for. Chef Joseph.
2: I think you should call the FBI.
0: Chef Joseph Ligerwood allegedly used about 49,000 dried ants that are not among the insect species approved for human consumption in South Korea.
2: Really? Wow.
0: Prosecutors say the practice violates the Food Sanitation Act, despite the restaurant offering diners alternative toppings.
2: Oh my gosh.
1: Well, no more ants. I guess there goes their Michelin star.
2: That's right.
0: Well, one less. There are only 2 Michelin stars. I think, you know, if they're going to offer alternative toppings, they might as well offer like Lysol or
2: sure.
0: How about motor oil?
1: Oh, yeah. Oh, yummy.
0: Let's do that.
2: Oh my goodness.
0: Okay, how about this Turkish governor, this sexy Turkish governor?
1: Work it.
2: Really?
0: Apparently got fired for wearing tight cycling shorts. What is going on? The governor of Turkey's Ardahan province was removed from office after criticism over wearing tight cycling shorts at a public cycling event.
2: Why not?
0: I thought he was just wearing them in the office. Okay, so you're at an actual event where cycling shorts would be appropriate.
1: Yeah, for sure.
0: Okay, so Governor Mehmet Kekikli was dismissed by presidential decree after opposing politicians accused him of focusing more on social media than his official duties.
2: Oh my.
0: Can we think of somebody else who might represent him? Maybe somebody named Trump? critics argued the governor's public appearance in cycling tights was inappropriate for someone in his position.
1: Mm. Wow. Mm. At least he didn't take up competitive diving.
2: Right?
1: He'd be known as Governor Speedo.
0: I think that would be better.
2: You'd like that better.
0: Yeah,
2: okay.
0: I like it better. So there you go. Those are the hot off the top news subjects for today. And we are going to take a break. And then when we get back, we're going to do the trivia reveal. It's the game show all of you can join us in playing along with. We are going to do that right after this on Fun with Em and Dave O and Aaron. I'm not that-

0: Kevin, Dave, Owen, Aaron, and guess what? It's now time for everybody's favorite game show. It's time for the Trivia Reveal. But first, here's a word from our sponsor.
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1: Okay, as mentioned, you guys can play along with us on the trivia reveal. We got three questions. You come up with your answers. We'll come up with ours. And let's see if we get anything right here, starting with number one. When men go to a grocery store, does that actually happen?
2: Once in a while.
1: When men go to a grocery store, about 33% don't use this. What is it,
2: Aaron? I'm going to have to say a shopping bag.
3: Oh, yeah.
1: Good answer.
3: Yeah. You have to bring your own.
1: I like that one. Yeah. Amanda, what do you think?
3: I say an app to look up recipes for the week. Plan ahead. Yeah.
1: Oh, no, we won't plan ahead. No, absolutely not. I said their heads. There you go. See? They never use their heads. Yeah. They just shop with their stomachs. That's all they shop with. The actual answer is shopping list.
3: I think that's similar to Amanda.
1: Ding, ding. Go ahead and give yourself a ding, ding.
4: Ding, ding, ding, ding, ding.
1: Yeah, that's good.
3: Sweet.
1: Okay, number two, nearly 40% of men say they've done this before going on vacation. What is it, Aaron? What do you think?
2: Yeah, how about a spray tan before you get to the beach?
3: Just so you don't look so pasty. Yeah, yeah.
1: Okay, I thought that's why you were going to the beach.
2: But if you're pasty, you don't want to look.
3: You don't want to look too.
1: Oh, okay. Amanda, what do you think?
3: I say they went on a diet.
1: Went on a diet.
3: Yeah, feeling a little self-conscious. Yeah.
1: Okay, and then I said had their wife pack for them.
3: Just show up. That's all you need to do.
1: Okay, but the actual answer is, and I don't really have to worry about this. I'm not all that hairy. They shaved their backs first.
3: They shaved their backs.
2: Wow.
1: Okay, number three. Finally, according to a survey, more than 70% of men admit they've done this. What is it, Aaron?
2: Ooh, how about ate the last dessert?
3: Sure.
1: I've done that. Yeah. Okay. And then Amanda, what do you think?
3: How about lied about taking out the garbage?
1: I don't lie about taking out the garbage.
3: You, my dear.
1: Who are you talking about? The other 70%. We don't do that. Okay, I said faked an illness to get out of visiting the in-laws.
3: Could be.
2: I have done that.
1: Yeah, I've done that.
3: You did?
1: Sorry to say. Okay, and then the actual answer is none of those. It's actually cry during a movie.
3: Oh, you do that. I've done that.
1: Yeah. That's what crying is, Aaron. That's right. You're right. Okay, we're going to take a break, and when we get back, we are going to do some random funny things. What kind of funny things are we going to do? Signs, it's time to replace your outdoor furniture. We're a little late into summer to start thinking about that, aren't we? Shouldn't we have done that like a couple months ago? Okay, well, we're going to talk about it, and we'll tell you all about the signs in just a little bit on Fun with Em and Dave O'Neill.

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1: Yay,
0: we are now going to have a whole bunch of fun here. We're going to do a couple things, actually. We got some random funny things to talk about. And you know what? Even some random funny things that we can talk about is the theme that we're talking about, which is things that turn grown adults into petty children.
1: Ooh.
0: You know, that kind of thing, I think, deserves a sponsor of its own. So what have we got this week?
2: This program is made possible in part by a grant from Gamey Bears, the chewy candy that smells like it probably should have been refrigerated.
0: Okay, nothing to do with what we're talking about. Okay. Well, interesting. Okay.
3: Very curious.
0: So what kind of things turn grown adults into petty children? Something like, someone taking the parking spot that you were clearly waiting for?
1: Yeah.
4: Oh, I hate that.
3: Gets nasty.
0: Oh, yeah. You start pounding your fists on the steering wheel. How about what?
3: How about birthday parties when the person beside you gets a bigger piece of cake?
0: I can't stand that either.
3: Right?
0: I go to my car and I start pounding my steering wheel with my fists.
4: Well,
0: that's what I do.
4: How about when someone uses your favorite coffee mug?
3: Yeah. I can relate.
4: Oh, that's
3: same
4: thing. Under my skin.
3: That's
0: I don't even drink coffee. And when that happens, I go to the car pound my fists on the steering wheel.
3: That steering wheel needs to be replaced, by the way. You're pounding on it.
4: Oh, my goodness.
0: Okay, let's do some random funny things to talk about. Let's talk about signs. It's time to replace that outdoor furniture of yours. Thieves break into your house, clean it right out, but your lawn furniture mysteriously just reappears on the porch the next morning.
3: Thank you, no.
0: They didn't want that.
3: Nope.
0: Okay. No value there. What about Amanda? Do you have some advice here?
3: Your wife installs a break glass in case of emergency box on the front porch,
0: uh-huh,
3: which contains a good size needle for digging out the slivers.
0: Ouch.
3: Okay. Time for a new one.
0: I get it. Okay, another sign. It's time to replace your outdoor furniture. Aaron?
4: Yeah, your folded chairs only fold when you sit in them. I've got a couple like that.
0: Okay. How about this one? In your divorce settlement, you got to keep it.
3: Yeah, because it's a broken stuff.
0: She didn't even fight for it.
4: Yeah, take the crap.
0: Another sign, it's time to replace your outdoor furniture, Amanda.
3: Well, the ambulance just left with Aunt Gert, so now all you have to do is clean up the mess of broken chair parts on the front porch.
0: Yeah.
3: Please.
0: I think the funniest part of that is Aunt Gert. That's the funniest part. Aunt Gert. Okay. Aaron, you've got another sign that it's time to replace your outdoor furniture.
4: It's so old, it was made using absolutely no plastic.
0: Oh, really?
3: Oh, yeah.
0: Sturdy.
3: Hey?
0: Okay. Why don't you finish this off here, Amanda? Sign, it's time to replace your outdoor furniture.
3: One of the chairs has the word Titanic printed on it. I'm not giving that one away.
0: That would be worth a lot of money,
3: right?
0: That one right there.
4: Oh,
0: so,
4: wow.
0: You're buying yourself a whole new set and a barbecue and an outdoor playground.
4: And a yacht.
0: A hot tub. Oh, that's incredible. Okay, there you go. There's some random funny things that we like to talk about. Hopefully you enjoyed that as well. We're going to be right back. Amanda's going to take us through a journey in music. And then we're just going to find out about music, okay? That's what's happening on the show next, okay? So join us on Fun with Amandevo and Aaron.

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OPM Kaibigan. After weeks of speculation, SB19 is revealed to join Beanie as the newest tourism ambassadors of the country. The Department of Tourism called the P-Pop Group a source of national pride and one of the country's finest representatives of Filipino culture in its announcement. The agency had earlier teased about tapping two P-Pop groups as its newest ambassadors. Policemen seized a total of 4.1 million pesos worth of smuggled cigarettes in separate anti-smuggling operations in Cotabato and Sarangani provinces in Region 12 within just 2 days. Three individuals have died and one person is missing due to tropical storm Quiapo. One person died in Davao, while two others died in Sarangani. Quiapo has affected more than 285,000 individuals, with 10,405 people currently seeking shelter in 51 operational evacuation centers.

0: what do you say? Let's do this.
1: Let's
0: fun.
1: Let's cause some chaos.
0: With Ammon, Davo, and Aaron. We are now going to allow Amanda to take over this entire segment here. We're just going to sit back and relax. And where's that pen? I'm going to click it for while she's doing her.
1: I'm going to click it.
0: I'm clicking the pen. Okay,
2: right,
0: what's going on?
2: So Bad Bunny on Wednesday, he played the final show of the David Trerar Mas Fotos World Tour. I said that totally wrong.
0: You probably.
2: Right. I'm sorry.
0: You're terrible at the Spanish.
2: Billboard reports it grossed $467.5 million.
0: Wow.
2: And sold 3.1 million tickets over 55 shows, setting several records, including the highest grossing tour by a male Latin artist in history.
0: Oh, really?
2: Wow, that Bad Bunny. I'm telling you.
0: I bet I could break more records. I'm a male Latina artist.
2: That's a girl. K-pop demon hunter singer Remy teamed up with actor Ken Jeong to star in a special for Discovery Channel's Shark Week called K-Pop Shark Heroes.
0: Mm.
2: And Jennings is featured with Remy on the first ever official Shark Week anthem, Omanom, which Jennings, Omanom.
0: There's a lot of words in here that are hard to say. Okay.
2: And which Jennings does a fabulously cheesy rap about how awesome they are.
0: Yeah.
2: Shark Week runs through to August 1st, so check that out. And
1: Jack White,
2: his Chicago show featured a surprise appearance from Black Crowes frontman Chris Robinson.
0: I like the Black Crowes.
2: Who joined him for a rendition of the free song I'm a Mover.
0: Mm-hmm.
2: I'm a Mover.
1: Incredible.
2: I don't actually know it. Robinson sang lead while White shredded on the guitar. You can see the video now via White's Instagram.
0: Go there.
1: Wow.
2: Yeah, check it out.
0: It's amazing how some of these words are so difficult because they're different languages, right? So if we don't speak that language, and then it screws us up to just to be able to say our own English words.
1: Speech therapy helps a lot with that kind of stuff.
2: I'm pretending my way through it all.
3: He said the word of the day!
1: Oh.
2: Yeah!
0: You're right. Pretendy is the weekly wacky word. I forgot about that. Okay.
2: Yeah, there you go.
0: Good job. Okay, well, you know what? Let's get into the next one here. This is now Aaron midweek what?
1: Joke of the day. Come on back. It's going to be good.
0: That's right. Right here on Fun with Ammon, Davo, and Aaron.

0: this is fun with Am and Devo and Aaron.
1: Yay,
0: and
1: before we
0: dig into this, we're gonna go back to our theme here for the show: things that turn grown adults into petty children.
1: Oh, ha!
0: Sometimes like jokes we tell on this show, right? Turns us into petty children. No, we've got other things being told to calm down when you're completely calm.
1: Sure.
0: I can't stand that.
2: Yeah.
0: It makes me angry. Okay, and then what else do we have?
2: How about the elevator doors closing just before you reach? You put your hand out, and there's people standing in there. They could have pushed the button.
0: Yeah.
1: So rude.
0: Yeah. They see you coming, right? Yeah, they see you coming from a mile, and they just leave it. And
1: how about when someone finishes the last snack you were saving?
2: Ooh, yeah.
0: I can't stand that. Are you? And I know you're talking about me. I always on purpose make sure that I eat your last snack.
1: That's your kind of game.
0: Yeah,
1: eh?
0: I always do that to
1: all
0: you.
1: Right.
0: So, we've got more stuff that we can bring up as we go along in the show. But right now, we have to hand it over to Aaron because I want to find out what his
1: joke of the day
0: is today.
1: Let's switch into the pretendy mode.
0: Okay. Oh, the pretendy mode.
1: Now we're
0: getting into the mood of that one. Okay. Okay. Well, in the spirit of being pretendy here, let's have Aaron tell us his joke of the day. What is it?
1: A man is driving on the highway and he hits and kills a rabbit.

0: Oof.
1: He gets out of the car and walks over to the rabbit. He picks it up and starts crying, no. Thinking he's a horrible person.
0: Yeah, he is.
1: Someone else driving down the highway stopped and walked over to him and asked, "What happened?"
0: Mm-hmm.
1: The man replies, "I hit this rabbit with my car and now he's dead."
0: No.
1: The other driver gets a thoughtful look on his face and goes back to his car.
0: Okay.
1: And then comes running back over to the man holding a spray bottle.
0: Oh. Right, right.
1: He sprays the rabbit with the bottle and it comes back to life.
2: Right.
1: Starts hopping around, turning back a few times, waving at the gentleman. The man, astonished, turns to the other person and asks, "What was in that bottle?" The other person replied, "It's hairspray."
2: Oh, hair.
0: Lifesaver.
2: Mm.
0: Oh, jeez.
2: I didn't know.
0: Is that a good one? That's actually kind of cute. I think that's cute. Maybe almost as cute as the actual rabbit itself.
1: Oh, no, he's dead.
0: Oh, he went, you killed
1: actually,
0: him again?
1: Oh, actually, he's back
0: you
1: alive.
0: Killed,
1: I forgot the joke I just told.
2: Okay. Oh, that's a lot of pretending happening
0: that's
2: there.
0: Oh, Aaron, you had almost two jokes in one there. That's good. Okay, we're gonna take a little bit of a break. We got to take a breather here, and when we get back, we got some more random funny things to talk about. Out of office automatic email replies coming up on Fun with Am and Dave-O and Aaron right after this.

0: Okay, we're back with Dave being abused by everybody.
1: Here. Let's do it again. It's fun.
2: Oh, come on.
0: Fun with having Dave and Aaron. Just off air, I was getting a beat down from my wife here. So
1: it was pretty much asked for it.
0: It was a fun beat down, though. We are always having so
2: we
0: much fun.
2: We are having
0: even,
2: fun.
0: Even our domestics are fun. It's so cool.
1: Entertaining, that's for sure.
0: Oh, man. Okay, well, you know what? This segment here, which is Random Funny Things to Talk About, we always like to have a fun sponsor on this because we're so much fun. So what's our sponsor now?
3: This program is made possible in part by a grant from Crotch Guard, the spray that protects pants, slacks, and skirts against overly friendly dogs.
0: Oh, well, that's an interesting sponsor there. I'm not sure I'll buy into that, but that's okay. Anybody else there? I'm sure there's people out there who'd be interested in it. You know what? Before we go into the random funny things, even though this is a random funny thing, those things that turn grown adults into petty children.
1: Oh, yeah. I got a couple.
0: Like the partner that always says, I told you so. When they absolutely did.
2: Yeah, for sure.
0: I can't stand that.
2: You never get that.
0: I can't stand being shown up. No, I don't want to be wrong.
2: How about losing a board game to an 8-year-old who just doesn't stop shoving it in your face and celebrating?
1: That's the worst.
2: Ugh, you don't hate those Monopoly games.
0: They're not even 8 years old. They act like they're 8 years old. They're freaking adults.
2: You mean
0: that are
2: you?
0: Doing this.
2: Yeah.
1: How about a coworker taking credit for your idea?
2: Yeah, that's the worst.
0: Again, we are talking about everything that you guys do. Here. You guys, this is what you do.
1: We're just doing research.
2: Asked us to make a list, and we came together.
0: I have ideas, and you guys steal them.
2: Sure.
0: How about we get back to the random funny things that we
2: please,
0: like to talk about?
2: Yeah.
0: We're now going to talk about the out of office automatic email replies.
2: Ooh.
0: Here's one. I am currently out of the office at a job interview, and reply if I fail to get the position. Please be prepared for my resignation.
2: Golly, that's a little tricky.
0: That is okay.
2: Yeah.
0: Okay,
2: yeah.
0: What else do we have here?
2: You are receiving this automatic notification because I'm out of the office.
0: Uh-huh.
2: If I was in, chances are you wouldn't have received anything at all.
0: Oh, really?
2: Yeah.
0: Hey, I love honesty. Yeah. Okay, about another out-of-office automatic email reply there, Aaron.
1: I will be unable to delete all the emails you send me until I return from vacation.
0: Mm-hmm.
1: Please be patient and your mail will be deleted in the order it's been received.
2: Well, that's honest,
1: that's
2: right?
1: Fair.
2: Yeah. Yeah, that's fair.
0: I'm not reading them. We all do it. How about thank you for your email. Your credit card has been charged $5.99 for the first 10 words and $1.99 for each additional word in your message.
2: That's pricey.
0: Okay, and then the next one here, Amanda.
2: Thank you for your message, which has been added to a queuing system.
0: You are
2: currently number 352.
0: You should have said that, 532.
2: And can expect to receive a reply in approximately 19 weeks.
1: Anytime.
2: Beep.
0: Wow. Okay, let's finish it off here. Aaron, what's the final out of office automatic email reply?
1: I've run away to join a different circus.
0: Yes. There's so many to join, isn't there? We thought the circuses disappeared. They really haven't. They look a little different now.
1: Sure. The circus is in town.
0: They're basically just going to work. Okay, we're going to give Amanda the reins here when we get back for another segment on Fun with Em and Dave O'Neill. And Amanda is going to be talking about Amanda stuff. It's just Amanda stuff.
2: It's not a big deal.
0: It's not a big deal. You got that, everybody? It's not a big deal.
1: It's going to be fun.
0: We're going to be back in just a little bit, so stick around.

0: let's take a grown adult named Amanda and turn her into a little kid here.
1: Oh, it's going to be good.
0: She just gets to talk about whatever she wants to talk about.
2: That's right.
0: It's no big deal, she says. Oh, no, just a little whiny
1: Dave
0: kid.
1: Dave, let her talk.
0: Okay, fine. And let's do this segment that we like to call
2: Mandatainment. All right, well, because it's just stuff I want to talk about, I'm going to make you guys do the answer.
0: Of course.
1: Oh.
0: I thought we were already doing trivia today. Why do we got to do trivia twice?
2: Because I can't.
0: Okay.
2: Okay, I'm going to give you a common expression or phrase, and you give out the missing word. Just shout it out.
0: Okay.
2: How about the tip of the
0: month.
1: Tongue?
2: Aaron, yes. How about in for a penny, in for a
0: dollar.
2: Pound? Is
0: pound.
2: It?
0: Oh.
2: What did Aaron say?
1: Dime.
2: Oh, okay. A stroke of
1: luck.
0: Genius. That's good. That's good.
2: Head over heels in
1: love.
2: Good. The apple of one's
0: eye.
2: What did you say?
1: Tree.
2: apple tree.
1: Apple fell from the tree.
2: Okay,
1: apple.
2: How about survival of the...
1: Fittest.
2: Good. Do you have ants in your...
1: Pants.
2: Yeah. A wolf in sheep's...
1: Clothing.
2: Work your fingers
1: face
2: to the...
1: Off.
0: To the bone.
2: What did you say, Aaron?
1: Work your face off.
2: Oh. To tickle one's...
0: Fancy.
2: Yeah.
0: Okay.
2: All right, good job.
0: So we didn't start off too hot, but...
2: No,
1: but you did like tickle our fancy there.
2: Most of half of them, sure.
0: I got the first one, didn't I? Tip of the tongue?
2: I think you did.
1: Yeah, you did okay.
2: Okay,
0: that's good. Okay, in for a penny, in for a pound, you said?
2: Yeah.
1: Yeah.
0: I completely forgot that one.
2: In for
0: a dime. Okay, well, we got them all. There we go. So we've got more trivia coming up. So that was exciting.
2: Yeah.
0: Let's do that again.
2: Okay, good.
0: Okay, how about we hand it over to Aaron next? Next, you're going to be doing some embarrassing moments, I think, right?
1: Oh, so, Kevin had a good one.
0: Did he?
1: Okay. Yeah.
0: Well, we'll find out all about Kevin's embarrassing moment when we get back on Fun with Am and Dave and Aaron.

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OPM Kaibigan. After weeks of speculation, SB19 is revealed to join Beanie as the newest tourism ambassadors of the country. The Department of Tourism called the P-Pop group a source of national pride and one of the country's finest representatives of Filipino culture in its announcement. The agency had earlier teased about tapping two P-Pop groups as its newest ambassadors. Policemen seized a total of 4.1 million pesos worth of smuggled cigarettes in separate anti-smuggling operations in Cotabato and Sarangani provinces in Region 12 within just 2 days. Three individuals have died and one person is missing due to tropical storm Quiapo. One person died in Davao, while two others died in Sarangani. Quiapo has affected more than 285,000 individuals, with 10,405 people currently seeking shelter in 51 operational evacuation centers.

0: hands up for Detroit.
1: Okay, we're back and we're ready to go here on the next segment for Fun with Em and Dave.
2: Ooh,
1: and Aaron.
2: Let's dive in.
3: Okay, yeah, let's
1: and
3: do it.
1: This time we're handing it over to Aaron. He's in charge of this. So I guess something had to happen to Kevin, I guess, or something like that.
2: Yeah, he had one of those moments where you just hope nobody's seen what you just did.
1: Okay. I had one of those moments too. I'll never forget sticking the straw in my eye, taking the drink out of the glass.
3: Oh, gosh, I hate that.
1: The straw gets stuck right in my eye.
2: Are you serious?
1: I pulled the glass down and I looked around to see if anybody saw it. And then I looked in the mirror that was straight in front of me.
2: And the straw
1: was still in my eye.
3: And he still drinks his drinks that way.
1: Still do it the same way. Never learned a lesson. So now it's time for Aaron to do the embarrassing moment. Somebody's got an embarrassing moment named Kevin. So let's find out what that embarrassing moment is.
2: You know those moments when your brain just takes a coffee break?
1: Mm-hmm.
2: Well, Kevin had one of those.
1: Okay.
2: He was walking through the grocery store and spotted a big display of smoked bones.
3: Ooh.
1: Okay.
2: And thought, wow, they're really getting creative with jerky these days. So he picked up one, looked around, nobody was watching,
1: mm-hmm.
2: and he took a bite.
1: Okay.
2: Not a nibble, a full-on chomp.
3: Okay.
2: Kevin stood there chewing for about 30 seconds, thinking, this is the toughest beef jerky I've ever had.
3: Oh, golly.
2: Then he noticed a great big sign that said, dog treats.
1: Oh.
2: He slowly looked down at the half-chewed bone in his hand, looked around the aisles, and gently placed it back in the bin like he was returning a library book.
1: Okay.
2: And speed walked out of the store so fast. To this day, every time he walks into that grocery store, the dogs wag their tails and the customers start whispering.
3: Oh,
1: really?
3: So they did see him.
2: There's that guy that ate the dog stuff.
3: Oh, golly.
1: Oh, okay. That's interesting. Well, that sounds...
3: Poor Kevin.
1: Yeah, it sounds like
3: so
1: an embarrassing moment.
3: Yeah.
1: And hopefully he never does that again. But, probably actually, he deserves it, really.
3: Really?
1: Because, I mean, he's stealing...
2: He's a good boy?
1: He's stealing dog treats. So
3: he's not a bad boy.
1: He's not a good boy at all. How do you call him a good boy? Anyway, we're going to take a break. And when we get back, we're going to do a little bit more fun with Em and Dave and Aaron. In fact, we're going to do more trivia. So how much fun is that?
3: Yeah.
2: So much fun.
1: Amanda's up next. So we're going to do that when we get back on Fun with Em and Dave and Aaron.

0: excited, everybody.
1: Yeah, you made it back.
0: Boy, I can't wait for this.
1: Yeah. It's going to be good.
0: Now, Amanda's going to ask us a bunch of questions on Yes or BS. This is fun with Am and Davo and Aaron. I can't wait.
1: Yeah, it sounds so much fun.
0: You hear the excitement in my voice.
2: Yeah.
0: I wish you could see my face. Okay, what are we going to do here, Amanda? What's the Yes or BS?
2: I got the ding ding button ready for you, ding dings.
0: Okay.
2: And it's just Yes or BS, 50% chance, okay? No stress. Are we going to do like one and then the other so you each get a turn?
0: Sure, yeah.
2: Okay.
0: Let's take turns.
2: Aaron, you go first. You are shorter at night than in the morning. Yes or BS?
0: I wanted to go first.
2: Aaron.
3: Ding, ding, ding, ding, ding, ding.
0: All right. Okay.
2: Dave, a full round of golf includes 16 holes. Yes or BS?
0: That's BS.
2: That's right.
3: Ding, ding, ding,
0: 18
3: ding,
0: holes.
3: Ding, ding.
2: Cinderella was the first Disney princess. Aaron, yes or BS?
1: Yes.
0: Oh. No, that's BS.
1: No, I was.
2: Okay, Dave, you should be able to get this. Mm. Emma Roberts is the daughter of Julia Roberts. Yes or BS?
0: Why would I be able to get that?
2: I don't know these things at all.
0: I don't pay attention to this stuff.
2: I was being funny.
0: I'm going to say yes, that's true.
2: No, it's her niece.
0: Oh, it's her niece. Okay.
2: Okay, how about Aaron? Tokyo is Japan's capital city. Yes or BS?
1: BS.
2: Oh, it's yes.
0: Yes.
2: Oh, you guys are doing terrible.
1: Yeah. Long answer.
2: Okay,
0: you're giving us the wrong questions here. I would have gone all his.
2: Humans aside, Dave, seals are the only animals that can clap. Yes or BS?
0: No, BS.
3: Oh. Ding, ding, ding, ding, ding, ding.
2: Sea lions, many apes, monkeys.
0: Chimpanzees. I can't say that. Chimpies can clap.
2: Okay, Aaron, a regular deck of playing cards has the same number of red and black cards. Yes or BS?
1: Yes.
2: Yes.
3: Ding, ding, ding, ding, ding, ding.
2: Okay, and Dave, you can sneeze while asleep. Yes or BS?
0: Well, I have sneezed when I was asleep, so but I guess it wakes me up. I have to wake up to sneeze, so I'm going to say BS.
2: I didn't keep track, so I don't know who won, but you guys...
0: I won.
2: Sounds like you're doing a petty, childish thing there. Back to the theme.
0: Okay, well, guess what? We're going to take a little break, and we're getting close to the end here. We've got some good news stories that we're going to share on the good news segment coming up next on Fun with Am and Davo.

0: Well, you always know when you hear this.
1: Kindly deeds done for free. Kindly deeds
2: done for free.
0: It's time for the good news segment on Fun with Em and Davo and Aaron. We are going to talk about a couple stories here. I think we've got three stories today. Yeah, three stories to share with you. Some good stuff that's happening in the world. And I'm the only one who's excited about it. So
3: I'm
0: here
3: excited.
0: We go. Well, are you guys here?
3: Yeah.
0: I thought I was all alone
3: we're
0: on
3: here.
0: This one. Okay, we're going to start with the monkey. Punch the Monkey turned one yesterday. Punch the Monkey turned one.
4: Oh, really? I love Punch the Monkey.
0: And he got a lot of cards.
3: Nice.
0: He's growing well in good health and is now playing with others. And for better or for worse, he's less attached to his plush orangutan toy.
4: I wondered about
0: from
4: him.
0: From IKEA.
4: Oh, beautiful.
0: Zoo officials say he is less and less turning to the orangutan doll. He is communicating with other animals and playing with other baby monkeys. He is building his position as a member of the group.
3: Okay,
0: that's
3: beautiful.
0: Awesome.
3: Yeah.
0: Awesome. How about this one? A 101-year-old woman named Eloise Marinato recently opened up about the secret to a long life. She advises, stay away from politics,
3: yes.
0: Have a stable home,
3: yes.
0: Stay active with people,
3: sure.
0: Have a spoonful of Nestle malt extract every single day, and keep your license. And keep your license. Oh, there you go. So you know what? We've got a resident in town here. Her name is Bridget Jones.
3: Yeah.
0: The actual Bridget Jones.
3: Yeah.
0: And she's still driving around too.
3: 102.
0: She's 102 years old, and so she has taken Eloise's advice here to heart.
3: I guess.
0: There's more. Eloise adds, put down those bloody phones. Talk to each other.
4: Amen.
0: And grow a plant.
3: Oh.
0: So that's the advice she gives and the secret to a long life.
3: Nice.
0: How about this final story? A small dog missing since the 4th of July was rescued after witnesses spotted it swimming alone in the San Francisco Bay.
3: Oh, wow.
0: The dog named Prieta reportedly bolted after being scared by the fireworks display.
3: Ouch.
0: Prieta also endured an aerial assault by an organized gang of seagulls.
4: Oh no.
0: While struggling to stay afloat, which sounds kind of wild, but she's been rescued and she's good and getting healthier and
4: beautiful
0: reunited
4: story.
0: With the owner. So
4: love
0: there
4: it.
0: You go. That's it for the good news segment. We're going to take a little break, and when we get back, of course, we've got those three questions for the trivia reveal tomorrow. It's a trivia preview coming up next on Fun with Em and Dave O'Neill. All day.

0: Oh, man, this week is going quick. We got Thursday show tomorrow, and we've got the three questions for the trivia reveal. Let's preview those questions right now. What's the first question there, Amanda?
1: All right, number one. Every week, 1 in 5 people experience this while eating. What is it?
0: And number two, according to a study, you're likely to eat 50% more calories when you eat here. Where is it?
2: And finally, number three, 60% of us eat this in less than 15 minutes.
0: Okay.
2: What is it?
0: Nice. Okay. Well, there you go. Those are the questions. We're going to be answering those tomorrow. We're going to hear a lot more of Aaron go, on the show tomorrow, too.
2: Come on back to
0: fun. Make sure you stick around tomorrow and join us for fun with Em and Dave-O and Aaron. Thursday show. We'll see you then.

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OPM Kaibigan. After weeks of speculation, SB19 is revealed to join Beanie as the newest tourism ambassadors of the country. The Department of Tourism called the P-Pop group a source of national pride and one of the country's finest representatives of Filipino culture in its announcement. The agency had earlier teased about tapping two P-Pop groups as its newest ambassadors. Policemen seized a total of 4.1 million pesos worth of smuggled cigarettes in separate anti-smuggling operations in Cotabato and Sarangani provinces in Region 12 within just 2 days. Three individuals have died and one person is missing due to tropical storm Quiapo. One person died in Davao, while two others died in Sarangani. Quiapo has affected more than 285,000 individuals, with 10,405 people currently seeking shelter in 51 operational evacuation centers.

couldn't sleep awake last night. No point in turning off the lights. Not the same without your head on my shoulders. Growing pains, but I don't wanna get older. Almost like we left it all on red. Couple feelings never laid to rest.

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OPM Kaibigan. After weeks of speculation, SB19 is revealed to join Beanie as the newest tourism ambassadors of the country. The Department of Tourism called the P-Pop Group a source of national pride and one of the country's finest representatives of Filipino culture in its announcement. The agency had earlier teased about tapping two P-Pop groups as its newest ambassadors. Policemen seized a total of 4.1 million pesos worth of smuggled cigarettes in separate anti-smuggling operations in Cotabato and Sarangani provinces in Region 12 within just 2 days. Three individuals have died and one person is missing due to tropical storm Quiapo. One person died in Davao, while two others died in Sarangani. Quiapo has affected more than 285,000 individuals, with 10,405 people currently seeking shelter in 51 operational evacuation centers.

Jim Diamond, Should Have Known Better. I remember that song. I was going out with a girl called Sarah. I was quite young, and we used to hold hands in her bedroom, and that was all.

Apparently, when we go on holiday, we take our stuff with us, like tea bags. What else? Battery packs, of course. Hair dryers, straighteners, toothbrush, phone charger. And most of us don't start packing until the day before we go. Is that true or not? It is. It's true.

Me and Mrs. Jones. You know Mrs. Jones, don't you? I'm going to play a song. It's one of my, well, it's one of my favourites, but it's from a movie that I love called Xanadu. And this gives me the feel-good factor.

Right, OK, in the second hour of the show, we're talking about the best beach in the UK. Maybe you go on holiday in the UK, you've got your favourite beach. I'll tell you about mine, but officially the best beaches in the UK all coming up.

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OPM Kaibigan. After weeks of speculation, SB19 is revealed to join Beanie as the newest tourism ambassadors of the country. The Department of Tourism called the P-Pop Group a source of national pride and one of the country's finest representatives of Filipino culture in its announcement. The agency had earlier teased about tapping two P-Pop groups as its newest ambassadors. Policemen seized a total of 4.1 million pesos worth of smuggled cigarettes in separate anti-smuggling operations in Cotabato and Sarangani provinces in Region 12 within just 2 days. Three individuals have died and one person is missing due to tropical storm Quiapo. One person died in Davao, while two others died in Sarangani. Quiapo has affected more than 285,000 individuals, with 10,405 people currently seeking shelter in 51 operational evacuation centers.

0: way to heaven.
1: Okay. When I was young, I used to go to Breen Sands. You may know Breen, not far from Western Supermare. That's where I used to go. What about you? Apparently, Bournemouth has been voted the best beach in the UK. It's got good sand and attractions and a zip line as well. Other ones include St Ives in Cornwall, Llandudno in Wales as well. And we like to walk along the beach, apparently, one in five of us, buy fish and chips and, just chill out, really. Brighton scored high. Scarborough, Blackpool, Llandudno, St Ives, Weymouth and Whitby. Where did you go when you were young, when life was so innocent?

Are you into your dogs or not? I am. I've got a lovely Labrador called Lola. Now, apparently, Cocker Spaniels have bounded past French Bulldogs to nab the top spot as Britain's favourite dog. I don't agree with this. The flat-faced breed has plummeted after a decade at the top. And there's some new ones on the block, like a Golden Doodle. What's that? A Maltipoo. And a Golden Retriever's obviously doing well. English Bulldogs remain the most expensive. £1,500 for a dog.

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I'm going to rant here. Please don't take your dog out in the weather. Otherwise, I'm going to take your shoes off and make you walk on a hot pavement as well. I'm sorry. I know you're not guilty, but some people are. Raging, I am raging.

The management here at the Chill Out Zone had a very difficult decision to make. They could either employ a top-rated radio personality, or they could take a long and relaxing holiday in the Mediterranean. Let's just say they've got a cracking tan. And you've got LB.

Apparently, guys with a moustache, like Magnum, it's a big turn-off, apparently. Dear me. And if you've got an old banger, women could fancy her more than if you've got a Lamborghini. It's all true. So, you know, get rid of the moustache, get yourself a cheap car, and you'll be sorted. It's almost time to say goodbye. We'll do the answer to our survey said and say our goodbyes shortly.

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Not set fire to Lorraine, which someone just said to me. That'd be so wrong. Okay, I've got to go. Thank you for your company. Back again tomorrow night, and sleep well. Much love. Goodbye.

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OPM Kaibigan. After weeks of speculation, SB19 is revealed to join Bini as the newest tourism ambassadors of the country. The Department of Tourism called the P-Pop group a source of national pride and one of the country's finest representatives of Filipino culture in its announcement. The agency had earlier teased about tapping two P-Pop groups as its newest ambassadors. Policemen seized a total of 4.1 million pesos worth of smuggled cigarettes in separate anti-smuggling operations in Cotabato and Sarangani provinces in Region 12 within just 2 days. Three individuals have died and one person is missing due to tropical storm Quiapo. One person died in Davao, while two others died in Sarangani. Quiapo has affected more than 285,000 individuals, with 10,405 people currently seeking shelter in 51 operational evacuation centers.

0: Okay, it's time to get those dogs out.
1: Who let the dogs out?
2: Oh, my goodness.
0: Remember, it's bring your dog to work day today. That's what it is. It's hump day.
2: All right. No wonder the cats aren't in the office.
0: I wonder if anybody actually understands what I'm saying with it being hump day and the dogs in the office.
2: I'm sure they do.
0: Well, let's just talk about it a little bit more. Okay, we won't. We'll get started with the show. But we also want to remind everybody, last Friday we made an announcement that there's going to be a big announcement coming on the show.
1: A big announcement.
0: So a big announcement's going to come this Friday. We thought we'd give everybody like a week to stew on it.
2: Stress out.
0: So yeah, we're going to announce something. It is going to be big for all the listeners, for the radio stations. So make sure you tune in on Friday. Find out what the reveal is of our big announcement for the show going forward. Okay, so now that you're aware of that, let's get started with our show. This is Fun with Em and Dave-O and Erin.
1: Smile time.
0: So we're going to get moving here. And guess what? I want to thank all the people who've tuned in to listen to the only radio crew that hid the good pen. You know, we all have good pens, right?
1: Oh, we had to hide it. Looking for pens.
0: Yeah, because somebody borrowed it once and was clicking it way too aggressively.
2: Oh, Jeffrey.
0: Oh, man. Didn't like it. So I had to hide those things. So we also want to talk about things that turn grown adults into petty children. We're going to talk about that the entire show today.
2: Grow up.
0: It's kind of like those people who are clicking the pens too aggressively. Adults, acting like petty children.
1: Are you looking at me?
2: Yeah. My pen.
0: Of course we're looking at you, Erin. Guess what? We're also going to talk about the headlines that we've got coming up on the show. We got the Trivia Reveal, which is a game show everyone can play along with. I want to talk about this too. Signs it's time to replace your outdoor furniture.
1: It's so pretty.
0: Well, not anymore. Not if it's time to replace it. Erin.
2: I've got some information on Bad Bunny, the K-pop Demon Hunters, and Jack White.
1: Go ahead.
0: I'm giving you some musical accompaniment. I know.
1: Keep your eyes on the road because today's joke didn't.
2: Oh, really? Interesting.
1: It's
2: okay.
1: Gonna be a good one.
0: And who's going to take over the musical accompaniment while I do this one? Because I want to talk about out of office automatic email replies.
1: Oh, I love those.
0: Those email replies. There's some good ones. So we should do them more often. Okay.
2: And then we're going to move into stuff Manda wants to talk about.
0: Of course
2: we are. It's always stuff Manda wants to talk about. And then after Amanda's finished talking,
1: I want to tell you a story about Kevin who enjoyed a sample of food a little bit too much.
0: Oh really?
2: Yeah, okay. All right. Well, speaking of enjoying, I enjoy the next segment, which is the yes or BS.
0: Of course, I get to show everyone how smart you guys are.
2: Of course you do.
0: Okay. And then after that, we're going to, brighten things up just a little bit more. Mm-hmm. A little joy on this show here. Good news. We've got three stories we're going to share with you. And then we got the trivia preview after that, where we got three questions that we're going to ask on tomorrow's show. So stick around for that. But let's get started with Hot Off the Top News!
3: It's weird. The weird and wacky news.
0: Okay, headlines, everybody. What have we got for headlines today? Oh, the chef. Have we got a chef's kiss?
1: Magnificent.
0: Oh, he's facing jail time.
2: Oh, jeez.
0: What is going on here? He's facing jail time for intentional ants on food.
2: Ants on food, yes. Oh, not in his pants.
0: Yeah, I hope he didn't take them from his pants. Really bad. Should be going to jail. How about the Turkish governor fired for wearing tight cycling shorts?
2: Oh, that's right. You got short shorts.
0: Okay, we're going to find out about all of that, and we're going to have a lot more fun, and we're just going to get silly on today's show, so stick around for all of the silliness and fun on Fun with Em and Dave-O and Erin, coming up after this.

0: right, welcome back to the show, everybody. We are now going to get into some hot off the top news.
1: Let's do it. Let's dive in.
0: Let's talk about the chef who faces jail time for intentional ants on food.
2: Ooh, yeah.
0: The owner of Seoul's 2-Michelin-star restaurant, Evett, is facing up to a year in jail.
1: Wow.
0: For serving imported ants on a dessert.
1: Really? But they're imported.
0: I'm going to interrupt this story because we had a story, and I'm just putting two and two together, of a woman who was smuggling ants into a country.
2: That's right.
0: This, I now have figured out what the ants are for. Chef Joseph.
2: I think you should call the FBI.
0: Chef Joseph Ligerwood allegedly used about 49,000 dried ants that are not among the insect species approved for human consumption in South Korea.
2: Oh, really? Wow.
0: Prosecutors say the practice violates the Food Sanitation Act, despite the restaurant offering diners alternative toppings.
2: Oh, my gosh.
1: Well, no more ants. I guess there goes their Michelin star.
2: That's right.
0: Well, one less. There are only 2 Michelin stars. I think, you know, if they're going to offer alternative toppings, they might as well offer like Lysol or how about motor oil?
1: Oh, yeah. Yummy.
0: Let's do that.
2: Oh, my goodness.
0: Oh, yeah. How about this Turkish governor, this sexy Turkish governor?
1: Really?
0: He got fired for wearing tight cycling shorts. What is going on? The governor of Turkey's Ardahan province was removed from office after criticism over wearing tight cycling shorts at a public cycling event.
2: Why not?
0: I thought he was just wearing them in the office.
1: Okay.
0: So you're at an actual event where cycling shorts would be appropriate.
1: Yeah, for sure.
0: Okay. So Governor Mehmet Kekikli
1: say that 5 times.
0: Was dismissed by presidential decree after opposing politicians accused him of focusing more on social media than his official duties.
2: Oh, my.
0: Oh, can we think of somebody else who that might represent? Yeah, maybe somebody named Trump. critics argued the governor's public appearance in cycling tights was inappropriate for someone in his position.
1: Mm. Wow. Mm. At least he didn't take up competitive diving.
2: Right?
1: He'd be known as Governor Speedo.
0: I think that would be better.
2: I
0: like it better. So there you go. Those are the hot off the top news subjects for today. And we are going to take a break. And then when we get back, we're going to do the trivia reveal. It's a game show. All of you can join us in playing along with. We are going to do that right after this on Fun with Em and Dave O and Aaron. All day.

0: with Em and Dave and Aaron, and guess what? It's now time for everybody's favorite game show. It's time for the Trivia Reveal. But first, here's a word from our sponsor.
1: Feel the pulse.
2: Picture this, a packed dance floor, energy high, and your DJ broadcasting live from Canada straight into your event anywhere on Earth. 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
1: Okay, as mentioned, you guys can play along with us on the trivia reveal. We got three questions. You come up with your answers. We'll come up with ours. And let's see if we get anything right here, starting with number one. When men go to a grocery store, does that actually happen?
2: Once in a while.
1: When men go to a grocery store, about 33% don't use this. What is it,
3: I'm going to have to say a shopping bag.
4: Oh, yeah.
1: That's a good answer.
4: Yeah. You have to bring your own.
1: I like that one. Yeah. Amanda, what do you think?
4: I say an app to look up recipes for the week. Plan ahead. Yeah.
1: No, we won't plan ahead. No, absolutely not. I said their heads. There you go. See? They never use their heads. Yeah. They just shop with their stomachs. That's all they shop with. The actual answer is shopping list.
4: I think that's similar to Amanda. Ding, ding.
1: A little bit of ding. Go ahead and give yourself a ding, ding.
4: Ding, ding, ding, ding, ding.
1: Sweet. Okay, number two, nearly 40% of men say they've done this before going on vacation. What is it? Aaron, what do you think?
3: Yeah, how about a spray tan before you get to the beach?
4: Just so you don't look so pasty. Yeah, yeah.
1: Okay, I thought that's why you were going to the beach.
3: If you're pasty, you don't want to look.
4: You don't want to look too.
1: Oh, okay. Amanda, what do you think?
4: I say they went on a diet.
1: Went on a diet.
4: Yeah, feeling a little self-conscious. Yeah.
1: Okay, and then I said had their wife pack for them. Yes. Absolutely.
4: Just show up. That's all you need to do.
1: Okay. But the actual answer is, and I don't really have to worry about this. I'm not all that hairy. They shaved their backs first.
4: They shaved their backs.
3: Wow.
1: Okay. Number three. Finally, according to a survey, more than 70% of men admit they've done this. What is it, Aaron?
3: Ooh, how about ate the last dessert?
4: Sure.
1: I've done that. Yeah. Okay. And then Amanda, what do you think?
4: How about lied about taking out the garbage?
1: I don't lie about taking out the garbage.
4: You, my dear.
1: We don't do that. Okay, I said faked an illness to get out of visiting the in-laws.
4: Could be. I have done that.
1: Yeah, I've done that.
4: You did?
1: Sorry to say. Okay, and then the actual answer is none of those. It's actually cry during a movie.
4: Oh, you do that. I just have runny eyes.
1: That's what crying is, Aaron. That's right. You're right. Okay, we're going to take a break, and when we get back, we are going to do some random funny things. What kind of funny things are we going to do? Signs, it's time to replace your outdoor furniture. We're a little late into summer to start thinking about that, aren't we? Shouldn't we have done that like a couple months ago? Okay, well, we're going to talk about it, and we'll tell you all about the signs in just a little bit on Fun with Em and Dave O'Neill.

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1: Yay,
0: we are now going to have a whole bunch of fun here. We're going to do a couple things, actually. We got some random funny things to talk about. And you know what? Even some random funny things that we can talk about is the theme that we're talking about, which is things that turn grown adults into petty children.
1: Ooh.
0: You know, that kind of thing, I think, deserves a sponsor of its own. So what have we got this week?
2: This program is made possible in part by a grant from Gamey Bears, the chewy candy that smells like it probably should have been refrigerated.
0: Okay, nothing to do with what we're talking about. Okay. Well, interesting. Okay.
3: Very curious.
0: So what kind of things turn grown adults into petty children? Something like, someone taking the parking spot that you were clearly waiting for?
1: Yeah.
4: Oh, I hate that.
3: Gets nasty.
0: Oh, yeah. You start pounding your fists on the steering wheel. How about what?
3: How about birthday parties when the person beside you gets a bigger piece of cake?
0: I can't stand that either.
3: Right?
0: I go to my car and I start pounding my steering wheel with my fists.
4: Well, that's what I do. How about when someone uses your favorite coffee mug?
3: Yeah. Oh, I can relate.
4: Oh, that's same thing. Under my skin.
3: That's right.
0: I don't even drink coffee. And when that happens, I go to the car pound my fist on the steering wheel.
3: That steering wheel needs to be replaced, by the way. You're pounding on it too much.
4: Oh, goodness.
0: Okay, let's do some random funny things to talk about. Let's talk about signs it's time to replace that outdoor furniture of yours. Thieves break into your house, clean it right out, but your lawn furniture mysteriously just reappears on the porch the next morning.
3: Thank you, no.
0: They didn't want that.
3: Nope.
0: Okay. No value there. What about Amanda? Do you have some advice here?
3: Your wife installs a break glass in case of emergency box on the front porch, uh-huh, which contains a good size needle for digging out the slivers.
0: Ouch.
3: Okay. Time for a new one.
0: I get it. Okay, another sign it's time to replace your outdoor furniture. Aaron?
4: Yeah, your folded chairs only fold when you sit in them. I've got a couple like that.
0: Okay. How about this one? In your divorce settlement, you got to keep it.
3: Yeah, because it's a broken stuff.
0: She didn't even fight for it.
4: Take the crap.
0: Another sign it's time to replace your outdoor furniture, Amanda.
3: Well, the ambulance just left with Aunt Gert, so now all you have to do is clean up the mess of broken chair parts on the front porch.
0: I think the funniest part of that is Aunt Gert. That's the funniest part. Aunt Gert. Okay. Aaron, you've got another sign that it's time to replace your outdoor furniture.
4: It's so old, it was made using absolutely no plastic.
0: Oh, really?
3: Oh, yeah.
0: That old,
3: sturdy.
0: Hey?
3: Yeah.
0: Okay. Why don't you finish this off here, Amanda? Sign it's time to replace your outdoor furniture.
3: One of the chairs has the word Titanic printed on it. Keeping that one.
4: We're
3: I'm not giving
4: down.
3: That one away.
0: Hey, dude, that would be worth a lot of money,
3: right?
0: That one right there.
4: Oh,
0: so
4: wow.
0: You're buying yourself a whole new set and a barbecue and an outdoor playground.
4: And a yacht.
3: Ooh, a
0: and
3: hot
0: a yacht
3: tub,
0: and
3: yeah,
0: a hot tub. And yeah, oh, that's incredible. Okay, there you go. There's some random funny things that we like to talk about. Hopefully you enjoyed that as well. We're going to be right back. Amanda's going to take us through a journey in music. And then we're just going to find out about music, okay? That's what's happening on the show next, okay? So join us on Fun with Amandevo and Aaron. All day.

0: what do you say? Let's do this.
1: Let's
0: fun.
1: Cause some chaos.
0: With Amandevo and Aaron, we are now going to allow Amanda to take over this entire segment here. We're just going to sit back and relax. And where's that pen? I'm going to click it for while she's doing her. I'm
1: going to
0: click it. I'm going to click it.
1: Down.
0: I'm clicking the pen. Okay,
2: right,
0: what's going
2: on? So Bad Bunny on Wednesday, he played the final show of the David Trerar Mas Fotos World Tour. I said that totally wrong.
0: You probably. Right.
2: I'm sorry.
0: You're terrible at the Spanish.
2: Billboard reports it grossed $467.5 million.
0: Wow.
2: And sold 3.1 million tickets over 55 shows, setting several records, including the highest grossing tour by a male Latin artist in history.
0: Oh, really?
2: A Bad Bunny, I'm telling you.
0: I bet I could break more records. I'm male Latina, Latina artist.
2: Okay.
0: That's
2: so
0: a girl.
2: K-pop demon hunter singer Remy teamed up with actor Ken Jeong to star in a special for Discovery Channel's Shark Week called K-pop Shark Heroes.
0: Mm.
2: And Jennings is featured with Remy on the first ever official Shark Week anthem, Omanom, which Jennings, Omanom.
0: There's a lot of words in here that are hard to say. Okay.
2: And which Jennings does a fabulously cheesy, rap about how awesome they are.
0: Yeah.
2: Shark Week runs through to August 1st, so check that out. And
1: love
2: Jack
1: it.
2: White, his Chicago show featured a surprise appearance from Black Crowes frontman Chris Robinson.
0: I like the Black Crowes.
2: Who joined him for a rendition of the free song I'm a Mover.
0: Mm-hmm.
2: I'm a Mover.
0: Incredible.
2: I don't actually know it. Robinson sang lead while White shredded on the guitar. You can see the video now via White's Instagram.
0: Go there.
1: Wow.
2: Yeah, check
1: That's
2: it
1: awesome.
2: Out.
0: It's amazing how some of these words are so difficult because they're different languages, right? So if we don't speak that language, and then it screws us up to just to be able to say our own English words.
1: I kind of
3: speech therapy helps a lot with that kind of stuff.
2: I'm pretending my way through it all.
1: Oh!
4: He said the word of the day!
1: Oh.
2: Yay!
0: You're right. Pretendy is the weekly wacky word. I forgot about that. Okay.
2: Yeah, there you go.
0: Good job. Okay, well, you know what? Let's let's get into the next one here. This is now Aaron
1: with his
0: midweek what?
1: Joke of the day. Come
0: That's
1: on
0: right.
1: back. It's going to be good.
0: That's right. Right here on Fun with Amandevo and Aaron. Open.

0: type. All right, this is fun with Am and Devo and Aaron.
1: Yay,
0: and
1: before we choose fun.
0: Before we dig into this, we're going to go back to our theme here for the show. Things that turn grown adults into petty children.
1: Oh, ha.
0: Sometimes like jokes we tell on this show, right? It turns us into petty children. No, we've got other things being told to calm down when you're completely calm. Sure. I can't stand that.
2: Yeah.
0: I can't stand it. It makes me angry. Okay, and then what else do
2: How
0: we
2: about
0: have?
2: How about the elevator doors closing just before you reach? You put your hand out and there's people standing in there. They could have pushed the button.
0: Yeah.
1: So rude.
0: Yeah. They see you coming, right? Yeah, they see you coming from a mile and they just leave it. And
1: How about when someone finishes the last snack you were saving?
2: Ooh, yeah.
0: I can't stand that. And I know you're talking about me. I always on purpose make sure that I eat your last snack.
1: That's your kind of game,
0: yeah,
1: eh?
0: I always do that to you.
1: All right.
0: We've got more stuff that we can bring up as we go along in the show. But right now, we have to hand it over to Aaron because I want to find out what his
1: joke of the day
0: is today.
1: Let's switch into the pretendy mode.
0: Okay. Oh, the pretendy mode. Oh.
1: Now we're
0: getting into the mood of that one. Okay. Okay. Well, in the spirit of being pretendy here, let's have Aaron tell us his joke of the day. What is it?
1: A man is driving on a highway and he hits and kills a rabbit.
0: Oof.
1: He gets out of the car and walks over to the rabbit. He picks it up and starts crying, thinking he's a horrible person.
0: Yeah, he is.
1: Someone else driving down the highway stopped and walked over to him and asked, "What happened?"
0: Mm-hmm.
1: The man replies, "I hit this rabbit with my car and now he's dead."
0: Oh.
1: The other driver gets a thoughtful look on his face and goes back to his car.
0: Uh-huh. Okay.
1: And then comes running back over to the man holding a spray bottle.
0: Right.
1: He sprays the rabbit with the bottle and it comes back to life.
2: Really?
1: Starts hopping around, turning back a few times, waving at the gentleman. The man, astonished, turns to the other person and asks, "What was in that bottle?" The other person replied, "It's hairspray."
0: Lifesaver.
2: Oh, jeez.
0: I didn't know. That's actually kind of cute. I think that's cute. Maybe almost as cute as the actual rabbit itself.
1: Oh, no, he's dead.
0: Oh, he went. You killed him again?
1: He's back to life. I forgot the joke I just told.
2: Okay. Oh, that's a lot of pretending happening
0: that's
2: there.
0: Oh, Aaron, you had almost two jokes in one there. That's good. Okay, we're gonna take a little bit of a break. We got to take a breather here, and when we get back, we got some more random funny things to talk about. Out of office automatic email replies coming up on Fun with Am and Devo and Aaron right after this. Oh.

0: Okay, we're back with Dave being abused by everybody.
1: Here. Let's do it again. It's fun.
2: Oh, come on.
0: Fun with having Dave and Aaron. Just off air, I was getting a beat down from my wife here. So
1: it was pretty much asked for it.
0: It was a fun beat down, though. We are always having so
2: we
0: much fun.
2: We are having
0: even,
2: fun.
0: Even our domestics are fun. It's so cool.
1: Entertaining, that's for sure.
0: Oh, man. Okay, well, you know what? This segment here, which is Random Funny Things to Talk About, we always like to have a fun sponsor on this because we're so much fun. So what's our sponsor now?
3: This program is made possible in part by a grant from Crotch Guard, the spray that protects pants, slacks, and skirts against overly friendly dogs.
0: Oh, well, that's an interesting sponsor there. I'm not sure I'll buy into that, but that's okay. Anybody else there? I'm sure there's people out there who'd be interested in it. You know what? Before we go into the random funny things, even though this is a random funny thing, those things that turn grown adults into petty children.
1: Oh, yeah. I got a couple.
0: Like the partner that always says, "I told you so." When they absolutely did.
2: Yeah, for sure.
0: I can't stand that.
2: You never get that,
0: I can't stand being shown up. No, I don't want to be wrong.
2: How about losing a board game to an 8-year-old who just doesn't stop shoving it in your face and celebrating?
1: Oh, that's the worst.
2: I hate those Monopoly games.
0: They're not even 8 years old. They act like they're 8 years old. They're freaking adults.
2: You mean
0: that are
2: you?
0: Doing this.
2: Yeah.
1: How about a coworker taking credit for your idea?
2: Yeah, that's the worst.
0: Again, we are talking about everything that you guys do. Here. You guys, this is what you do.
1: We're just doing research.
2: Asked us to make a list, and we came together.
0: I have ideas, and you guys steal them.
2: Sure.
0: How about we get back to the random funny things that we like to talk about? Yeah. We're now going to talk about the out of office automatic email replies.
2: Ooh.
0: Here's one. I am currently out of the office at a job interview, and reply if I fail to get the position. Please be prepared for my resignation.
2: Golly, that's a little tricky.
0: That is okay. Yeah. Okay, yeah. What else do we have here?
2: You are receiving this automatic notification because I'm out of the office.
0: Uh-huh.
2: If I was in, chances are you wouldn't have received anything at all.
0: Oh, really?
2: Yeah.
0: Hey, I love honesty. Yeah. Okay, about another out-of-office automatic email reply there, Aaron.
1: I will be unable to delete all the emails you send me until I return from vacation.
0: Mm-hmm.
1: Please be patient and your mail will be deleted in the order it's been received.
2: Well, that's honest, right?
1: That's fair.
2: Yeah. Yeah, that's fair.
0: I'm not reading them. We all do it. How about thank you for your email. Your credit card has been charged $5.99 for the first 10 words and $1.99 for each additional word in your message.
2: That's pricey.
0: Mm, okay, and then the next one here, Amanda.
2: Thank you for your message, which has been added to a queuing system.
0: You are
2: currently number 352.
0: You should have said that, 532.
2: And can expect to receive a reply in approximately 19 weeks.
1: Anytime.
2: Beep.
0: Wow. Okay, let's finish it off here. Aaron, what's the final out of office automatic email reply?
1: I've run away to join a different circus.
0: Yes. There's so many to join, isn't there? We thought the circuses disappeared. They really haven't. They look a little different now.
1: Sure. The circus is in town.
0: They're basically just going to work. Okay, we're going to give Amanda the reins here when we get back for another segment on Fun with Em and Dave on Aaron. And Amanda is going to be talking about Amanda stuff. It's just Amanda stuff.
2: It's not a big deal.
0: It's not a big deal. You got that, everybody? It's not a big deal.
1: It's going to be fun.
0: We're going to be back in just a little bit, so stick around.

0: let's take a grown adult named Amanda and turn her into a little kid here.
1: Oh, it's going to be good.
0: She just gets to talk about whatever she wants to talk about.
2: That's right.
0: It's no big deal, she says. Oh, no, just a little whiny
3: kid. Dave, let her talk.
0: Okay, fine. And let's do this segment that we like to call
2: Mandatainment. All right, well, because it's just stuff I want to talk about, I'm going to make you guys do the answering.
0: Of course you are. I thought we were already doing trivia today. Why do we got to do trivia twice?
2: Because I can't.
0: Okay.
2: Can't let it go.
0: Okay.
2: I'm going to give you a common expression or phrase, and you give out the missing word. Just shout it out.
0: Okay.
2: How about the tip of the...
0: month.
3: Tongue.
2: Aaron, yes. How about in for a penny, in for a...
0: dollar.
2: Pound is
0: a... pound.
2: Oh. What did Aaron say?
3: Dime.
2: Oh, okay. A stroke of...
3: luck. Genius.
0: Genius, actually that's good.
2: Be, yeah.
0: That's good.
2: Head over heels in...
3: love.
2: Good, good. The apple of one's...
0: tree.
2: What did you say?
3: Tree.
2: Apple of one's tree.
3: Apple fell from the tree.
2: Okay,
3: apple.
2: How about survival of the...
3: fittest.
2: Good. Do you have ants in your...
3: pants.
2: Yeah. A wolf in sheep's...
3: clothing.
0: Clothing.
2: Work your fingers...
3: face off.
0: To the bone.
2: What did you say, Aaron?
3: Work your face off.
2: Oh. To tickle one's...
0: fancy.
2: Yeah.
0: Okay.
2: All right. Good job.
0: So we didn't start off too hot, but...
2: no,
3: but you did like tickle our fancy
2: most
3: there.
2: Most of half of them, sure.
0: I got the first one, didn't I? Tip of the tongue?
2: I think you
3: did.
2: Yeah,
3: you did okay.
2: Yeah, you did okay.
0: Okay, that's good. Okay, yeah.
3: Right, baby.
0: In for a penny, in for a pound, you said?
2: Yeah.
3: Yeah.
0: I completely forgot that one.
2: In for a dime.
0: Yeah. Okay. Well, we got them all. There we go. So we've got more trivia coming up. So that was exciting.
2: Yeah.
0: Let's do that again.
2: Okay, good.
0: Okay, how about we hand it over to Aaron next. Next, you're going to be doing...

0: and we're ready to go here on the next segment for Fun with Em and Dave. Ooh, and Aaron.
1: Let's dive in.
2: Okay, yeah, let's
0: and
2: do it.
0: This time we're handing it over to Aaron. He's in charge of this. So I guess something had to happen to Kevin, I guess, or something like that.
1: Yeah, he had one of those moments where you just hope nobody's seen what you just did.
0: Okay.
1: Yeah.
0: Okay. I had one of those moments too. I'll never forget sticking the straw in my eye, taking the drink out of the glass.
2: Oh gosh, I hate that.
0: The straw gets stuck right in my eye.
1: Are you serious?
0: I pulled the glass down and I looked around to see if anybody saw it. And then I looked in the mirror that was straight in front of me.
1: And the straw
0: was still in my eye.
2: And he still drinks his drinks that way.
0: Still do it the same way. Never learned a lesson. So now it's time for Aaron to do the embarrassing moment. Somebody's got an embarrassing moment named Kevin. So let's find out what that embarrassing moment is.
1: You know those moments when your brain just takes a coffee break?
0: Mm-hmm.
1: Well, Kevin had one of those.
0: Okay.
1: He was walking through the grocery store and spotted a big display of smoked bones.
2: Ooh.
0: Okay.
1: And thought, wow, they're really getting creative with jerky these days. So he picked up one, looked around, nobody was watching,
0: mm-hmm.
1: and he took a bite.
0: Okay.
1: Not a nibble, a full-on chomp.
2: Okay.
1: And he stood there chewing for about 30 seconds, thinking, this is the toughest beef jerky I've ever had.
2: Oh, golly.
1: Then he noticed a great big sign that said, dog treats.
0: Oh.
1: He slowly looked down at the half-chewed bone in his hand, looked around the aisles, and gently placed it back in the bin like he was returning a library book.
0: Okay.
1: And speed walked out of the store so fast. To this day, every time he walks into that grocery store, the dogs wag their tails and the customers start whispering.
2: Oh,
0: really?
2: So they did see him.
1: There's that guy that ate the dog stuff.
2: Oh, golly.
0: Oh, okay. That's interesting. Well, that sounds...
2: Poor Kevin.
0: Yeah, it sounds like
2: so
0: an embarrassing moment.
2: Yeah.
0: And hopefully he never does that again. But, you know, probably actually, you know, he deserves it, really.
2: Really?
0: Because, I mean, he's stealing...
1: He's a good boy?
0: He's stealing dog treats. So
2: he's a bad boy.
0: He's not a good boy at all.
2: Bad boy.
0: How do you call him a good boy? Anyway, we're going to take a break. And when we get back, we're going to do a little bit more fun on Fun with M&D. Dave and Aaron. In fact, we're going to do more trivia. So how much fun is that?
2: Yeah.
1: Oh, so much fun.
0: Amanda's up next, so we're going to do that when we get back on Fun with Em and Dave and Aaron.

0: I'm really excited, everybody.
1: Yeah, you made it back.
0: Boy, I can't wait for this.
1: Yeah. It's going to be good.
0: Yeah, Amanda's going to ask us a bunch of questions on Yes or BS. This is fun with Am and Davo and Aaron. I can't wait.
1: Yeah, it sounds so much fun.
0: You hear the excitement in my voice.
2: Yeah.
0: I wish you could see my face. Okay, what are we going to do here, Amanda? What's the Yes or BS?
2: I got the ding ding button ready for you, ding dings.
0: Okay.
2: And it's just Yes or BS, 50% chance, okay? No stress. Are we going to do like one and then the other so you each get a turn?
0: Sure, yeah.
2: Okay.
0: Let's take turns.
2: Aaron, you go first. You are shorter at night than in the morning. Yes or BS?
0: I wanted to go first.
2: Too bad. Aaron.
3: Ding, ding, ding, ding, ding, ding.
0: Oh, you got it right. Okay.
2: Dave, a full round of golf includes 16 holes. Yes or BS?
0: That's BS.
2: That's right.
3: Ding, ding, ding, ding, ding, ding, ding.
2: Cinderella was the first Disney princess. Aaron, yes or BS?
1: Yes.
0: Oh. No, that's BS.
2: With no light.
1: Yes. Oh, I was.
2: Okay, Dave, you should be able to get this. Mm. Emma Roberts is the daughter of Julia Roberts. Yes or BS?
0: Why would I be able to get that?
2: I don't know these things at all.
0: I don't pay attention to this stuff.
2: I was being funny.
0: I'm going to say yes, that's true.
2: No, it's her niece.
0: Oh, it's her niece. Okay.
2: Okay, how about Aaron? Tokyo is Japan's capital city. Yes or BS?
1: BS.
2: Oh, it's yes.
0: Yes.
2: Oh, you guys are doing terrible.
1: Yeah. Long answer.
2: Okay,
0: you're giving us the wrong questions here. I would have gone all his.
2: Humans aside, Dave, seals are the only animals that can clap. Yes or BS?
0: No, BS.
3: Oh. Ding, ding, ding, ding, ding, ding.
2: Sea lions, many apes, monkeys.
0: Chimpanzees. I can't say that. Chimpies can clap.
2: Okay, Aaron, a regular deck of playing cards has the same number of red and black cards. Yes or BS?
1: Yes.
2: Yes.
3: Ding, ding, ding, ding, ding, ding.
2: Okay, and Dave, you can sneeze while asleep. Yes or BS?
0: Well, I have sneezed when I was asleep, so but I guess it wakes me up. I have to wake up to sneeze, so I'm going to say BS.
2: I didn't keep track, so I don't know who won, but you guys.
0: I did. I won. No, I'm
1: pretty sure I did.
0: I won.
2: Sounds like you're doing a petty, childish thing there. Back to the theme.
0: Okay, well, guess what? We're going to take a little break, and we're getting close to the end here. We've got some good news stories that we're going to share on the good news segment coming up next on Fun with Am and Davo and Aaron. OPA.

0: Well, you always know when you hear this.
1: Kindly deeds done for free. Kindly deeds
2: done for free.
0: It's time for the good news segment on Fun with Em and Davo and Aaron. We are going to talk about a couple stories here. I think we've got three stories today. Yeah, three stories to share with you. Some good stuff that's happening in the world. And I'm the only one who's excited about it. So
3: I'm
0: here
3: excited.
0: We go. Well, are you guys here?
3: Yeah.
0: I thought
3: hello.
0: I was all alone
3: we're
0: on
3: here.
0: This one. Okay, we're going to start with the monkey. Punch the Monkey turned one yesterday. Punch the Monkey turned one.
4: Oh,
0: really?
4: I love Punch the Monkey.
0: And he got a lot of cards.
3: Nice.
0: He's growing well in good health and is now playing with others. And for better or for worse, he's less attached to his plush orangutan toy.
4: I wondered about
0: from
4: him.
0: IKEA.
4: Oh, beautiful.
0: Zoo officials say he is less and less turning to the orangutan doll. He is communicating with other animals and playing with other baby monkeys. He is building his position as a member of the group.
3: Okay,
0: that's
3: beautiful.
0: Awesome.
3: Yeah.
0: Awesome. How about this one? A 101-year-old woman named Eloise Marinato recently opened up about the secret to a long life. She advises stay away from politics,
3: yes.
0: Have a stable home,
3: yes.
0: Stay active with people,
3: sure.
0: Have a spoonful of Nestle malt extract every single day, and keep your license. And keep your license. Oh, there you go. So you know what? We've got a resident in town here. Her name is Bridget Jones.
3: Yeah.
0: The actual Bridget Jones.
3: Yeah.
0: And she's still driving around too.
3: 102.
0: She's 102 years old, and so she has taken Eloise's advice here to heart.
3: I guess.
0: There's more. Eloise adds, put down those bloody phones. Talk to each other.
4: Amen.
0: And grow a plant.
3: Oh.
0: So that's the advice she gives and the secret to a long life.
3: Nice.
0: How about this final story? A small dog missing since the 4th of July was rescued after witnesses spotted it swimming alone in the San Francisco Bay.
3: Wow.
0: The dog named Prieta reportedly bolted after being scared by the fireworks display.
3: Ouch.
0: Prieta also endured an aerial assault by an organized gang of seagulls.
4: Oh no.
0: While struggling to stay afloat, which sounds kind of wild, but she's been rescued and she's good and getting healthier and
4: beautiful
0: reunited
4: story.
0: With the owner. So
4: love
0: there
4: it.
0: You go. That's it for the good news segment. We're going to take a little break. And when we get back, of course, we've got those three questions for the trivia reveal tomorrow. It's a trivia preview coming up next on Fun with Em and Davo and Aaron. OPM.

0: Oh, man, this week is going quick. We got Thursday show tomorrow, and we've got the three questions for the trivia reveal. Let's preview those questions right now. What's the first question there, Amanda?
1: All right, number one. Every week, one in five people experience this while eating. What is it?
0: And number two, according to a study, you're likely to eat 50% more calories when you eat here. Where is it?
2: And finally, number three, 60% of us eat this in less than 15 minutes.
0: Okay.
2: What is it?
0: Nice. Okay. Well, there you go. Those are the questions. We're going to be answering those tomorrow. We're going to hear a lot more of Aaron go, on the show tomorrow.
2: Come on back to the
0: fun. 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

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OPM Kaibigan. After weeks of speculation, SB19 is revealed to join Beni as the newest tourism ambassadors of the country. The Department of Tourism called the P-Pop group a source of national pride and one of the country's finest representatives of Filipino culture in its announcement. The agency had earlier teased about tapping two P-Pop groups as its newest ambassadors. Policemen seized a total of 4.1 million pesos worth of smuggled cigarettes in separate anti-smuggling operations in Cotabato and Sarangani provinces in Region 12 within just 2 days. Three individuals have died and one person is missing due to tropical storm Quiapo. One person died in Davao, while two others died in Sarangani. Quiapo has affected more than 285,000 individuals, with 10,405 people currently seeking shelter in 51 operational evacuation centers.

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OPM Kaibigan. After weeks of speculation, SB19 is revealed to join Beanie as the newest tourism ambassadors of the country. The Department of Tourism called the P-Pop Group a source of national pride and one of the country's finest representatives of Filipino culture in its announcement. The agency had earlier teased about tapping two P-Pop groups as its newest ambassadors. Policemen seized a total of 4.1 million pesos worth of smuggled cigarettes in separate anti-smuggling operations in Cotabato and Sarangani provinces in Region 12 within just 2 days. Three individuals have died and one person is missing due to tropical storm Quiapo. One person died in Davao, while two others died in Sarangani. Quiapo has affected more than 285,000 individuals, with 10,405 people currently seeking shelter in 51 operational evacuation centers.

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1: Yeah!
0: Sana naman!

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OPM Kaibigan. After weeks of speculation, SB19 is revealed to join Bini as the newest tourism ambassadors of the country. The Department of Tourism called the P-Pop Group a source of national pride and one of the country's finest representatives of Filipino culture in its announcement. The agency had earlier teased about tapping two P-Pop groups as its newest ambassadors. Policemen seized a total of 4.1 million pesos worth of smuggled cigarettes in separate anti-smuggling operations in Cotabato and Sarangani provinces in Region 12 within just 2 days. Three individuals have died and one person is missing due to tropical storm Quiapo. One person died in Davao, while two others died in Sarangani. Quiapo has affected more than 285,000 individuals, with 10,405 people currently seeking shelter in 51 operational evacuation centers.

0: Sophia.
1: It's Wednesday. My beautiful bride here at my side. Hello, Heidi. How are
2: Hello,
1: you?
2: Hello, John. I'm good. I'm getting better.
1: She's good and
2: been
1: getting better.
2: Sick again.
1: Yeah. Well, you know, it is that time of year. Is that a thing? No, that's not it. I've got a guest joining me today, comedian Madeline Murphy. Take a listen to this. When she put out her debut comedy album, it rose to number one on iTunes the very day it premiered. How cool is that?
2: That's cool.
1: Wouldn't that make you feel good?
2: That would make you feel very good.
1: Being number one. Well, we're going to chat with her because she's got a new special out now. We're going to talk about that coming up in just a bit. Thank you for listening to The John and Heidi Show.

0: All right, welcome back to the show, everybody. We are now going to get into some hot off the top news.
1: Let's do it. Let's dive in.
0: Let's talk about the chef who faces jail time for intentional ants on food.
2: Ooh, yeah.
0: The owner of Seoul's 2-Michelin-star restaurant, Evett, is facing up to a year in jail.
1: Wow.
0: For serving imported ants on a dessert.
1: Really? But they're imported.
0: I'm going to interrupt this story because we had a story, and I'm just putting two and two together, of a woman who was smuggling ants into a country.
2: That's right.
0: This, I now have figured out what the ants were for. Chef Joseph.
2: I think you should call the FBI.
0: Chef Joseph Ligerwood allegedly used about 49,000 dried ants that are not among the insect species approved for human consumption in South Korea.
2: Oh, really?
0: Wow. Prosecutors say the practice violates the Food Sanitation Act, despite the restaurant offering diners alternative toppings.
2: Oh my gosh.
1: Well, no more ants. I guess there goes their Michelin star.
2: That's right.
1: Right?
2: Well,
0: one less. There are only 2 Michelin stars. Goodness. So I think, you know, if they're going to offer alternative toppings, they might as well offer like Lysol or
2: sure.
0: How about motor oil?
1: Oh, yeah. Yummy.
0: Let's do that.
2: Oh my goodness.
0: Okay, how about this Turkish governor, this sexy Turkish governor?
1: Work it?
2: Really?
0: Apparently got fired for wearing tight cycling shorts. What is going on? The governor of Turkey's Ardahan province was removed from office after criticism over wearing tight cycling shorts at a public cycling event.
2: Why not?
0: I thought he was just wearing them in the office. Okay, so you're at an actual event where cycling shorts would be appropriate.
2: Normal, for sure.
0: Okay, so Governor Mehmet Kekikli was dismissed by presidential decree after opposing politicians accused him of focusing more on social media than his official duties.
2: Oh my.
0: Can we think of somebody else who that might represent him? Yeah, maybe somebody named Trump. Critics argued the governor's public appearance in cycling tights was inappropriate for someone in his position.
1: Mm. Wow. Mm. At least he didn't take out competitive diving.
2: Right?
1: He'd be known as Governor Speedo.
0: I think that would be better.
2: You'd like that better?
0: I like it better. So there you go. Those are the hot off the top news subjects for today. And we are going to take a break. And then when we get back, we're going to do the trivia reveal. It's a game show all of you can join us in playing along with. We are going to do that right after this on Fun with Em and Dave O and Aaron. Laggy.

0: Now, surveys and studies and such a new study suggest the biggest obstacle to people eating insects might not be the disgust. It would be the surprise. Researchers in Portugal monitored participants' brain activity and their heart rates while they tried insect-based protein, and they found their bodies reacted with increased attention and excitement. Surprisingly, most participants actually preferred the insect bars over regular versions after they tried them. Surprise, though, not disgust, was the emotion people reported most, pointing to unfamiliarity rather than revulsion as the main thing that held them back from eating insects.
1: I am not going to eat insects.
0: Scientists say insects could be an important sustainability protein source because they require less land, water, and resources than traditional livestock.
1: That leaves more beef for me.
0: There you go. And again, when it comes right down to it, you know, they're going to push whatever they're going to push.
1: Yes, they will.
0: So when I read a study like this that's saying people really like insects, I'm like, oh, it's almost like you guys are the ones that wrote this story.
1: Yeah.
0: So that's probably where it came from. Surveys and studies and such on the John and Heidi Show.

0: Welcome back to Fun with Am and Davo and Aaron.
1: Yay,
0: we are now going to have a whole bunch of fun here. We're going to do a couple things, actually. We got some random funny things to talk about. And you know what? Even some random funny things that we can talk about is the theme that we're talking about, which is things that turn grown adults into petty children.
1: Ooh.
0: You know, that kind of thing, I think, deserves a sponsor of its own. So what have we got this week?
2: This program is made possible in part by a grant from Gamey Bears, the chewy candy that smells like it probably should have been refrigerated.
0: Okay, nothing to do with what we're talking about. Okay. Well, interesting. Okay.
3: Very curious.
0: So what kind of things turn grown adults into petty children? Something like, someone taking the parking spot that you were clearly waiting for?
1: Yeah. Oh, I hate that.
3: It's nasty.
0: Oh, yeah. You start pounding your fists on the steering wheel. How about what?
3: How about Amanda? Birthday parties when the person beside you gets a bigger piece of cake?
0: I can't stand that either.
3: Right?
0: I go to my car and I start pounding my steering wheel with my fists.
1: Well, that's what I do. Someone uses your favorite coffee mug?
3: Yeah. I can relate.
1: Oh, that's same thing. Under my skin.
3: That's right.
0: I don't even drink coffee. And when that happens, I go to the car and I pound my fist on the steering wheel.
3: That steering wheel needs to be replaced, by the way. You're pounding on it too much.
1: Oh, goodness.
0: Okay, let's do some random funny things to talk about. Let's talk about signs. It's time to replace that outdoor furniture of yours. Thieves break into your house, clean it right out, but your lawn furniture will mysteriously just reappears on the porch the next morning.
3: Thank you, no.
0: They didn't want that.
3: Nope.
0: Okay. No value there. What about Amanda? Do you have some advice here?
3: Your wife installs a break glass in case of emergency box on the front porch, which contains a good size needle for digging out the slivers.
0: Ouch.
3: Okay. Time for a new one.
0: I get it. Okay, another sign. It's time to replace your outdoor furniture. Aaron?
1: Yeah, your folded chair is only fold when you sit in them. I've got a couple like that.
0: Okay. How about this one? In your divorce settlement, you got to keep it.
3: Yeah, because it's a broken stuff.
0: She didn't fight for it.
1: Take the crap.
0: Another sign, it's time to replace your outdoor furniture, Amanda.
3: Well, the ambulance just left with Aunt Gert, so now all you have to do is clean up the mess of broken chair parts on the front porch.
0: I think the funniest part of that is Aunt Gert. That's the funniest part. Aunt Gert. Okay. Aaron, you've got another sign that it's time to replace your outdoor furniture.
1: It's so old, it was made using absolutely no plastic.
0: Oh, really?
3: Yeah.
0: Why don't you finish this off here, Amanda? Sign, it's time to replace your outdoor furniture.
3: One of the chairs has the word Titanic printed on it.
0: That would be worth a lot of money,
3: right?
0: That one right there.
1: Oh,
0: so
1: wow.
0: You're buying yourself a whole new set and a barbecue and an outdoor playground.
1: And a yacht.
0: A hot tub. And that's incredible. Okay, there you go. There's some random funny things that we like to talk about. Hopefully you enjoyed that as well. We're going to be right back. Amanda's going to take us through a journey in music. And then we're just going to find out about music, okay? That's what's happening on the show next, okay? So join us on Fun with Am and Davo and Aaron.
4: 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OPM Kaibigan. After weeks of speculation, SB19 is revealed to join Beanie as the newest tourism ambassadors of the country. The Department of Tourism called the P-Pop Group a source of national pride and one of the country's finest representatives of Filipino culture in its announcement. The agency had earlier teased about tapping two P-Pop groups as its newest ambassadors. Policemen seized a total of 4.1 million pesos worth of smuggled cigarettes in separate anti-smuggling operations in Cotabato and Sarangani provinces in Region 12 within just 2 days. Three individuals have died and one person is missing due to tropical storm Quiapo. One person died in Davao, while two others died in Sarangani. Quiapo has affected more than 285,000 individuals, with 10,405 people currently seeking shelter in 51 operational evacuation centers.

0: Heidi, did you know the sun accounts for about 99% of the total mass of our solar system? So everything else, all of the planets together, the moons, wow, the stars, asteroids, comets, everything else make up less than
1: 1%. That is crazy.
0: And the sun, a little over 99% of the total mass.
1: The big yellow one is the sun.
0: The big yellow one is the sun. Yeah. It's our favorite comedian, Brian Regan's joke. So if you haven't seen it, if you just Google the big yellow one is the sun and you watch the comedy clip, you'll laugh and you'll thank us later. We don't know everything, but now we know this.

0: Time now for the joke of the day with my beautiful bride, Heidi Small. What do you have for me there, Heidi?
1: Did you hear the rumor about butter?
0: The rumor about, no.
1: Never mind. I shouldn't spread it.
0: I see what
1: that
0: you
1: one's
0: did
1: dumb.
0: There. Oh, it is. But boy, I'm gonna use
1: it. You
0: that.
1: Love it. Yeah, oh, yeah, I know you will. That's why
0: I share
1: I'm giving
0: these.
1: You these.
0: And the thing
1: these
0: is, I share
1: nuggets.
0: Them all the time. And then when people roll their eyes, they go, "Well, my wife is the one that said it. I'm so sorry. I'm so sorry. You know, she's got a horrible sense of humor." That is your joke of the day on the John and Heidi Show.

0: Time now for the scoop of the day. Everybody yearns for the perfect romantic relationship, but what if the key is settling? Huh? According to Yahoo Life article, finding the one might be less about chasing instant sparks and more about letting go of unrealistic expectations. Relationship experts say many people mistake healthy, stable love for boredom. After years of seeing movies and social media and dating apps promoting the idea of constant passion, they argue that settling shouldn't mean lowering your standards. It means giving up the fantasy of perfection while holding on to your core values and needs. A kind, emotionally available, dependable partner might not create fireworks, but it's often what makes relationships last. Experts say the strongest couples succeed by choosing each other every single day, by prioritizing communication and self-awareness and commitment over a pursuit of perfection.
1: I agree with most of that. There should be a spark as
0: there is,
1: well.
0: Yeah. And for, we've been together 26 years. There's some sparks. Usually it's when I say something stupid and you get mad and you get upset. I'm like, I'm so sorry. I didn't mean to say that.
1: No, there should be some attraction as well. If there's not that attraction, it, you know, it doesn't matter how well you get along, it's not going
0: to
1: work.
0: What are you trying to say over there? Are you attracted to me, Heidi?
1: Well, we've been together 26 years, so I must be.
0: Boy, I sure hope so. And a new study says the smell of chocolate can help boost workout performance. Yeah. 18 reps on average more when you smelled chocolate.
1: Huh.
0: So, I'm sorry, it was an additional 9 reps. So they could do 9 before smelling chocolate, and they get up to 18 when they smell chocolate. I've got all the details. It's in the show notes for today at johnandheidishow.com.

0: Time now for
1: Dear John Letters.
0: All right, here we go. Dear John, my roommate needs to go. I'm not sure how to kick out my friend, but I need to do this. I'm going to start back about 10 years ago. We were best friends in high school. After graduation, I went one way and he went another. I started working right away. He went to college, but he never really went to class. He racked up a bunch of debt, but never graduated. I've been gainfully employed for a decade and I bought a house. He has bopped from job to job and was evicted from his apartment right as I was buying my house. The basement is set up as a separate living space, so I told him, hey, you can stay here till you get on your feet.
1: Yikes.
0: I had no idea that would take over 3 years. He's gone months without a job. Then he'll get a job and maybe go to work or maybe sleep in. His parents are both gone and he doesn't really have anyone else, so I don't know what to do, but it's causing an issue with my fiance. She absolutely despises him. She said that he is a leech that has been taking advantage of me for years.
1: Yep.
0: I can see that perspective, but he's also a friend, and I feel that he never seems to catch a break, but he also never really puts his whole heart into anything. Our wedding is set for November. I'm going to visit with him about being ready to move out in October. That gives him a bunch of time to find a place and make plans to go. I think giving him over 3 months to figure this out should be pretty good. What do you think? My fiance thinks we need to get a lawyer to draw up some papers. I think that's a bit over the top, but what do you think? Signed, need to move on. What do you say, Heidi?
1: Okay, you don't need to get a lawyer involved if you haven't even had the conversation with him yet. Now, if you've told him to move and he's refused, that's a different story. But have the conversation. It's definitely time for him to go. 3 years living for free.
0: Yeah.
1: And if in 3 years he hasn't saved up enough money for first month's rent and deposit, that's a problem.
0: Yeah, and here's some ideas.
1: Because he's been living for free.
0: Yeah, here's some ideas on things that you could do. Again, have the conversation. And I would do it sooner rather than later. And if you let him know that, hey, I'm getting married in November, I'm sure he probably already knows that. But if you say, you know, when she moves in after we get married and she moves in, I can't have you here.
1: Yep.
0: So let's come up with a plan to for you to have your freedom. And if you just kind of phrase it as, you know, I want to give you the freedom to live on your own and do your own thing. And, you know, we can still be friends and we can still hang out. And I want to do that.
1: Yikes.
0: But we need to set you free between now and November. So let's come up with a plan. And if he's underemployed right now, and if that's why he can't afford this, maybe he's got to find a way to get the employment that he needs to live on his own. If you have been out of school for 10 years, because you're saying it started 10 years ago when you were in school, you've been gainfully employed. He tried college, didn't work out, tried a bunch of jobs that haven't worked out.
1: Yeah.
0: So this is called tough love at this point.
1: It is. It's time for him to grow up. And you say he's your friend. Is he really? I mean, he's been mooching off of you for 3 years. And if he hasn't been contributing to any of the household expenses.
0: We don't know that for sure.
1: Well, he said he's been living there for free.
0: Yeah, we just know that
1: I don't know, man. It's time to rip that Band-Aid off and let him go.
0: Well, and I understand where you are coming from, because if you're going, okay, his parents are both gone. He doesn't have any family. He's got
1: nobody
0: to turn to.
1: But you're not his mom.
0: This person has kind of become the one that they turn to. So
1: no.
0: I get it. But you're not responsible for another person your age.
1: Nope.
0: You're just not. And he's your friend, and you want to be a good friend. You've been a good friend. You've been a very good friend. But at a certain point, you also have to say, hey, I can't let this ruin my chances at happiness with my future wife.
1: And I'm not responsible for paying your bills.
0: Yeah, it's going to cause problems if you stay here. So I think there's a positive way to do this. Here's the thing I'm going to encourage you to do. On our Facebook page, we've got some wonderful people with amazing advice. If you go on there and read some of the advice that you've already gotten on there. And folks, if you've got advice, chime in as well. Facebook.com/John and Heidi Show. And I think that's the most magical thing about the Dear John letter, by the way. We started this, I don't know how many years ago, we started doing these Dear John letters. And then it went away for a while because I'm like, I don't know, this is kind of weird. And I have this, what is it called? Imposter syndrome, where I'm like, why am I giving advice for anything? You guys understand, I'm just a radio clown, right? Like, I shouldn't be giving advice. But when they went away, and we would get people to reach out asking about them, one of the things that I discovered is people were like, well, there was really good advice being posted on the Facebook page. So it's kind of like, we're using you to get to them, John. So we're going to send you a letter because you got some really good advice. It is the collective that I think does make this work. So if you've got some good advice, especially if you've been through this before, if you can say, hey, I used to live in my friend's basement, I had to move, and now my life is better, that would be very helpful for them to have that perspective. So whatever your situation, if you want, chime in. 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

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OPM Kaibigan. After weeks of speculation, SB19 is revealed to join Beanie as the newest tourism ambassadors of the country. The Department of Tourism called the P-Pop group a source of national pride and one of the country's finest representatives of Filipino culture in its announcement. The agency had earlier teased about tapping two P-Pop groups as its newest ambassadors. Policemen seized a total of 4.1 million pesos worth of smuggled cigarettes in separate anti-smuggling operations in Cotabato and Sarangani provinces in Region 12 within just 2 days. Three individuals have died and one person is missing due to tropical storm Quiapo. One person died in Davao, while two others died in Sarangani. Quiapo has affected more than 285,000 individuals, with 10,405 people currently seeking shelter in 51 operational evacuation centers.